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0: 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Lake Charles Fire Department would like to thank the following sponsors: KZWA, UtiliServe, FireServe, Delta Fire and Safety, Civil Construction, Lake Charles Toyota, Siddons Martin, Casico, State Farm 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

next time I gotta to throw. 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

0: What's up, ladies and gents? It's your boy, Roy Chip Anthony. 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

0: Hey, it's your girl, Dede McGuire, and I wanted to personally invite you out to the Smoketober Cigar Fest. 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

So let me testify. I was born in Haiti. 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He believed in having churches in the hood, you know what I mean? He brought us to Newark, New Jersey after Brooklyn. 1108 South Orange Avenue. Let me take you back to what gospel, Caribbean vibe felt like in that church.

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We got to move. Yeah, it's out.

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0: Good Wednesday morning. It's Dee Dee in the morning and welcome to the show. And comedian JJ Williamson
1: hop,
0: with me.
1: Hop, hop.
0: Hey, listen, let's get right to the five things you need to know to start your day. Let's go.
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0: Well, the first thing you need to know this morning is y'all see this about your president. I meant to talk about this yesterday. Now he's talking about moving to expand access to tax-free diesel, and it's supposed to be red diesel, y'all. You ever heard of this? Listen. No.
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5: Tonight I'm going to sign a historic executive order to officially waive the off-road requirement and allow anyone to purchase tax-free red dye diesel for any reason.
4: Red dye diesel is the same as regular diesel, but it's dyed red to show it's exempt from the federal highway tax, about 24 cents a gallon. Until now, putting red dye diesel in a truck on the highway was illegal. But with prices now averaging $6.32 a gallon and the midterm elections less than a month away, Trump taking action. Analysts, though, question the impact.
1: What kind of solution is that?
0: Okay.
1: What?
0: Okay.
6: Just absolutely no problem-solving skills for real. They just create more problems.
0: Yeah. Yeah.
6: My gosh.
0: So there you go, everybody. We're going to get us some free diesel, so we think.
1: We think.
0: He's trying to do it just in time for the midterms. I don't know.
6: We are in trouble.
0: Yes, we are.
1: Yeah. Well, ladies and gentlemen, let's talk about the WNBA. Do y'all know it's playoff season for them right now? Today in the second round, man, shout out to the Final Four that we have in the WNBA semifinals. Man, you got the New York Liberty taking on the Atlanta Dream. Shout out to Angel Reese and the Dream. They beat the Liberty, so they are up 1-0. Game 2 is tonight. And shout out to my girl Aja Wilson and the Aces out there in Vegas now. They lost their first game to the new expansion team, the Valkyries.
6: Man,
1: the Valkyries, man, this, for them to be an expansion team, to be already in the semifinals, that speaks a lot of volumes on them, man. So both games are tonight, man. We're going to see who's going to make it to the finals, man. You got the Liberty and the Dream. Then you got the Aces and the Valkyries. So shout out to the women, man. You know, they had an amazing year. They got paid. They got that money, man. And then they had a great season. So we're going to see what's going to take place. It's going down.
6: Yeah, my wings got eliminated. So
1: yeah, I know, man.
6: We're going to see who wins, man. Yeah. Can we talk about Logic real quick? Hip-hop rapper Logic was doing a show the other day with G-Eazy. You know, G-Eazy had all that controversy going on with Ed Sheeran, I believe, if I'm not mistaken. Yeah. He had that controversy going on. Now he's throwing his own tour. Well, Logic was opening up for him, and he bumped into an unruly fan. He had to get them all the way together in front of everybody at the show.
7: Wait, this guy right here. Hold on. No. Stop the music. This guy. You here. Say what? No, don't boo him. Don't boo him. This is a human being with feelings. Clearly, something's going on. Oh, he, of course, we all want G-Eazy, but why are you hating on me, bro? Dude. Could you just do me a favor? Stop talking when I'm talking or I'll kick you the f*** out. How about that? Okay? Let's respectfully talk to each other. Can you just do me a favor if you're gonna be in my f***ing house? Look at me. Look at me when I talk to you, bro. We're human beings. You don't need to be an asshole about it. I'm trying to be nice to you. Now listen, can you do me a favor and please respect me? I'm trying to perform. I don't need you to do this and things like that. Is that okay? Yeah, freedom of speech for sure, but could you be respectful, please? Don't kick him out. Hey, Abs, just make sure he's good. I'm not a bully. I'm not none of that, but I'm not. If it was me, if it was G, if it was T-Man, Juicy J, and somebody's doing this, all that, we don't play that. Peace, love, and positivity all night.
6: I'm talking about in front of the whole crowd. He stopped the show.
0: He had a lot to say.
6: Yeah. If I don't play by my respect as a person, it would definitely be Logic, man. Can we also shout out B2K?
0: Mm-hmm.
6: They are releasing their first album in over 20 years. New album coming out by the name of Eclipse. Drops in November. So shout out to B2K as well, man. Mm-hmm. All the ladies going to love that one.
0: And shout out to Rick Ross. I just want to say real quick, anybody see this? They saying now wherever he goes, everybody's giving him rigatoni heavy on the marinara. Has anybody seen that?
6: No.
1: Nah, I
6: did see he was in Paris.
0: Yeah, I'm going to give him some rigatoni. Chef Boyardee. How's that? All right. Yeah, hey, listen. Sure. Those right there are your five. All right. We got cash. Play our $1,000 mini game right now at 833. Talk to Dee Dee.
1: That's 833-825-5233.
0: It's Dee Dee.

0: Lake Charles. You got somewhere to be? Somebody to see? And a whole lot of day ahead. So let's get this morning started right. It's Dee Dee in the Morning on KZWA Live 104.9. Hey, good morning, Dee Dee in the Morning. I got Trey G and comedian JJ Williamson with me. We're going to play our $1,000 mini game. Now, this is where we ask you 10 trivia questions, right? And we ask you these questions. You got to get them right all within 1 minute. You got 1 minute to get them right. Before we play the game, guess what they say, you guys? This is so interesting. Who in here gets a artificial tree? You know, Christmas is coming up. JJ, you have an artificial or a real one?
1: Artificial.
0: What about you, Trey? You ever put one up, an artificial?
1: I do not. I never put one. I always say I'm gonna do it, never do it.
0: I think you should this year.
1: I think I will. Mm-hmm. I think I will. I'm not really in the Christmas spirit though.
0: Yeah, that's what puts you in the Christmas spirit is having a Christmas tree. Yeah.
1: You think so?
0: Oh yeah, it does.
2: I enjoy it.
1: Maybe so.
0: Let me tell you something. This is where I get mad. And I said, this is how we end up speeding up the season. Uh-huh. There are two homes in my area right now that got up Christmas lights.
1: Oh no.
0: two homes right at this moment. Yeah. And we months out. How many months? Two?
1: We ain't even hit Halloween
0: Thank
1: yet. You already got Christmas lights.
0: Thank
1: up.
0: You. That's why I go. This is why this thing is spinning fast.
1: Yeah, for real though.
0: Y'all moving too fast. Well, anyway, here's the deal. What they're saying, you guys. They said on average, listen to 25% of us have an artificial Christmas tree in our homes, and they said those trees last an average of 9 years, and they're right. Because last year, me and my husband went to get ours out of the storage, and I can't find the top part.
3: Damn.
1: You know, with black folks, they last longer because black folks always put them back in the box when they finish with them.
0: Yeah. The same box.
1: That box toe down.
3: Boy.
1: It done got wet. Black folks be like, put it back in the box.
2: That box be looking like you got evicted.
0: Let's get to the game. But we keep it. We keep that tree.
3: Yeah, buddy.
4: A minute to win it. With the $1,000 minute game. A Dee in the Morning exclusive.
2: Look, it got duct tape, black tape, regular school tape, glue.
1: Not for real.
2: The handle gone. Somebody got to come sit on the box so you can fold it.
0: Yeah.
1: Because think about that. Where are you going to get another Christmas tree box from?
0: You ain't.
3: Exactly.
1: You're not.
0: Yeah. That's funny. Right, putting that Christmas tree back.
2: Hey, you
0: in
2: go
0: that
2: to Walmart.
0: Box.
2: Hey man, y'all got some Christmas tree boxes back there.
0: You can make some money.
2: Yeah, for real.
0: At the end of the year, at the end of the season, you might as well sell it.
1: Shut up.
0: We got Christmas tree boxes. Good morning. Hi, who's this?
5: My name's Lakeisha.
2: Good morning. Good morning. You on your way to work?
5: Yes, I'm on my way to work, dropping kids off of school.
2: Hey, how many kids you got to drop out?
5: Mm-hmm. Two.
2: Both of them go to the same school?
5: Yes.
1: Lakeisha, this not a question, but I just want to know. On a scale of 1 to 10, how bad do that drop-off pickup line be?
5: Ooh, a 10.
1: Anytime somebody asks a question, ooh, you know they be going through
0: it. Let's spin this wheel and get her some extra cash. Let's go.
6: DJ from the SIP.
7: Trey G. Trey G.
6: $10 a minute.
1: That's all right, baby. We're going to make it all worth it for you. I'm going to read you the 10 questions. If you don't know the answer, what you going to say, Key?
5: Pass.
1: That's there right. Then we're going to spin the block, answer it again, and we got to go fast, okay?
5: Okay.
1: All right, let's get paid. First question. On a scale of 1 to 10, how are you feeling this morning?
5: I feel a 10.
1: There we go. Besides winning money, name something that'll boost your mood.
5: My family.
2: There you go.
1: How many kids does Chris Brown have?
5: Three.
2: Uh-uh.
5: Two.
2: Uh-uh.
1: There you go. What rapper's real name is Kiari Kendrell Cephas?
5: Oh, Jesus. Pass.
1: If someone's birthday is December 14th, what is their zodiac?
5: December 14th. Sagittarius.
1: Yeah. How old is President Trump?
5: President Trump is 71.
2: Uh-uh. Mm-mm.
1: Mm-mm.
5: 72. 73, 74, 75, 61.
1: Uh-uh. Too low.
0: Pass.
5: 80.
1: There you go. Okay. What is the capital of Rhode Island?
5: Capital. Pass.
1: Who on the morning show hosted a living room comedy show? Trey G or JJ?
5: JJ.
1: That's all right. Not bad, though. Not bad.
0: You got 5 out of 8.
1: Not bad.
5: 5 out of 8. Okay, that's good.
0: Because y'all didn't get to 10. What you missed was this one. What rapper's real name is Kiari Kendrell Cephas? That's Offset. What is the capital of Rhode Island? It's Providence. And who on the morning show hosted a living room comedy show? Trey G or JJ? It was Trey G.
8: Mm-hmm.
0: All right. You got five out of that. You're going to get $10, Lakeisha. That's five tens. And
5: okay.
0: That's $50. Add in that extra 10. You got $60 coming to you, all right?
5: Hey.
0: $60. Do me a favor. Tell everybody the show that gave you a shot at $1,000.
5: DD in the morning, team.

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Now step and step and turn. One, two, three. We're gonna start right here.

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15: All right, y'all, this right here is Cecilia. Hey, Cecilia.
16: Hey.
15: And you said you were going to make somebody mad. Who you going to make mad?
16: My mama.
15: What you going to tell your mama?
16: I'm going to tell her that my little cousin got caught at school drinking, and he said that she had been giving him alcohol.
15: Let's call her, y'all. Here we go.
17: Hello.
16: Mama.
17: Huh?
16: I'm up here at the school or whatever. And they say that PJ got caught drinking, and he said that you had gave him some alcohol.
17: Yeah, PJ ain't told you that lie.
16: Yes, he did. I'm right here at the school right now. His counselor off in his office.
17: Tell her to put PJ on the phone.
16: Hold on. Well, I guess you can talk to his counselor. Who she is? Hold on. Here you go, ma'am.
18: Hello, ma'am?
17: Yes, ma'am.
18: Hi. It seems like we have a problem here.
17: A lying problem.
18: He says that you have given him some alcohol. Hennessy.
17: Why would I give him some alcohol?
18: One of his favorites, he said, is Hennessy and Ciroc.
17: I don't even drink no darn Hennessy and Ciroc.
18: He smells like E&J. Well, he says he gets it from you.
17: I wouldn't give him a drink.
18: You're a liar, and I can tell
17: you. I'm a liar. You don't even know me.
18: I know you, and you are drinking. You're an alcoholic.
17: You don't know me.
18: You know, we're going to have to take him to the nurse's office and pump his stomach.
17: Y'all should have let me pump him, pump his ass.
18: I'm talking to you, ma'am. He's not
17: a liar. Okay, what's your name? I'm on my way to school. I want to talk to you.
18: You know what? I'm going to call the police. I feel threatened.
17: You call whoever you want to call, because you're going to need them when I get there. Goodbye. I'm coming.
18: Your black ass is going to jail.
17: Girl, I'll whoop your ass, whoever you will.
18: Oh, you will?
17: Yeah. Come outside that schoolhouse.
18: I feel threatened. I want you to know if you come up here, you're going to get arrested.
17: If you feel threatened, you shut your damn mouth.
18: You must be drunk now. You drunk floozy.
17: Your mama?
18: Your mama.
17: I don't have time to play with you, and you ain't going to run my blood pressure up.
18: You know what? You're right. I don't want to play.
17: Leave me off the school campus ground.
18: You on the Mad Minute? It is a joke.
17: Mad Minute. I'm mad.
18: It's not us. It was actually Cecilia. She set you up. She wrote us a letter and said she was going to make you mad.
17: Yeah, that made me mad.
18: Okay.
17: Kelsey, well, I'm going to get her. Have a blessed day.
14: 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Tell us how at DDMakesMeLaugh.com.
19: 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Caller, what's your problem?
20: Hello. I'm over here with T-Pain.
19: How's it going?
20: Yeah. It ain't going good. My girl ain't doing a thing she used to do.
19: I got just what you need. Brand new Chris Brown, T-Pain. You heard it here first. Nappy Boy.

0: 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Yeah.
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2: Hey, good morning. It's Dee Dee in the morning, and everybody is here. Trey G, comedian J.J. Williamson. Time for us to get right to the hot topics. Did y'all hear about the 67-year-old woman and what she did in her car with some donuts? Anybody hear what happened? This is a crazy story.
3: Make me look at donuts differently this morning.
2: Are you going to? Let's get into it now. Here we go.
4: You're talking about it. Dee Dee's talking about it. Hot Topics on Dee Dee in the Morning.
2: First thing we got to talk about with the U.S. now is talking about Russia. I know Donald Trump ain't trying to warn his best friend over there in Russia, Vladimir Putin, is he?
3: Because,
2: you know, he's like, he's scared of Vladimir. But anyway, you know, they're saying they may have started a new plague, y'all. Take a listen.
5: The U.S. is formally pressuring Russia to explain the death of a lab worker who studied the plague. And President Trump says he'll be speaking with Vladimir Putin about it soon. The State Department has sent Moscow a formal diplomatic warning that withholding details about the death violates Russia's international health obligations. Under a global health pact, countries have 24 hours to report anything that could become an international emergency. Russia yesterday told the World Health Organization the 28-year-old died of pneumonia, that her illness looked like an ordinary respiratory virus, and that no plague was found. The WHO wrote back asking what caused her pneumonia. And overnight, it was still waiting for the answer. Yeah. Russian media published early reports that mentioned plague, including a report about a criminal case involving a safety violation at the lab. But those reports have now been deleted. At least three hospitals in Irkutsk, the Siberian city next to the lab, remain under quarantine.
2: Damn. Y'all hear that?
3: Yeah. It seems like it's getting harder and harder to contain it.
2: Yeah,
3: though,
2: it does. Point.
3: And then also, too, now, they done lied about some stuff is what it sounds like.
2: They always lie, Trey. They've been lying to us.
3: Yeah.
6: Ever since you got in office, huh?
2: Yeah, yeah. We got to lie every day.
6: Every day.
2: So yeah. It's just stacked us on top of the rest of the lies.
3: But now they lied about a contagious disease. Yeah.
2: Like, they lied before about it.
3: Yeah. Jeez.
2: Hey, let's talk about the woman. Y'all saw the story about the woman who was outside. I don't know if she was outside of the courthouse. She's 67 years old. She was doing donuts in the yard of the, like on the grass.
3: The courthouse?
2: Yes, please take a listen.
7: A driver doing donuts outside this Indiana courthouse. Police say the 67-year-old woman behind the wheel was drunk. She's facing two charges, including DUI. It's unclear if she's entered a plea.
2: She was on that grass tearing it up. She was on the grass on the front lawn of the courthouse. You know, they got, like, it was one of them, like, it looks like, you ever see those courthouses in the center of the square of a small, like, of a downtown?
6: Mm-hmm.
2: She was on the front of that thing, just turning corners and circles and donuts. Just round and around.
6: And how old was she?
2: 67.
3: Yeah, she's had, like, a good time.
2: Don't she?
6: Boy.
3: Oh, Ethel sound like a good time.
2: Not
3: boy.
2: Ethel.
3: Yeah.
6: Her favorite song is, we ride spinners, we ride spinners, we don't stop.
2: That's Ethel's song.
6: That song. Ew. I push the pedal to the metal, then I...
2: Ethel was like, look, y'all ain't gonna let me in, I'm gonna do some donuts.
6: Donuts.
3: Yeah, I ain't mad at it.
2: Right.
3: Bro.
2: And then finally, you know, we got a really sad news yesterday. Y'all saw that about Freddie Jackson.
6: The legendary Freddie Jackson, man, had one of the legendary songs of all time, has passed away. You are

0: did they say?
1: I have not heard.
0: At the age of 70, right?
1: Age of 70, man. He was legendary, man. He Freddie make you get on the dance floor. Slow dance. That was some slow dance moments right there, man.
2: Freddie Jackson. Yeah. For the longest, I thought he was actually, like, related to Michael then.
0: Nuh-uh.
2: Yeah. I thought he was related to Michael then when I first heard the dude, but... Obviously, he's not.
1: No, nowhere near it.
2: Obviously, he's not. He's carved out his own legacy. Shouts out to him.
0: Yeah.
2: Because that song, I mean, it spanned generations.
1: Oh, yeah. Mm-hmm.
2: I remember that. Mm-mm. Plenty of people done got
0: you
2: married.
0: You were alive.
2: Well, I ain't going to say I remember it like when it came out. Oh, damn.
0: I was getting ready to stay.
1: I guarantee you was in the car seat when this was jamming.
0: Not in the car seat.
1: The car seat, yeah.
0: And then just dangling.
1: Yeah, dangling. Feet dangling. You was a hip baby then.
2: I didn't hear a world premiere or nothing like that.
1: Yeah, okay. Yeah, for real.
2: Right, I heard it some years later.
0: I was getting ready to say, he been lying to us about his age. What's going on?
1: Big time.
0: All right, y'all, listen, coming up next hour, with so much happening online, we got to run through the hottest news on the net. All right, get ready for that. Coming up, it's Dee Dee in the morning.

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1: All right, listen, good morning. Dee Dee in the morning looking for Trey right now to find out what's trending with Trey.
8: Hey, so if that Russian disease wasn't scary for you, now New York is declaring a statewide measles emergency is what I'm hearing. They say about 108 cases have hit the city or the state of New York at this point, and now they have officially declared a statewide emergency. Mm. Yeah, so be on the lookout for measles and what's the other one called from Russia?
1: Right now, the pneumonic plague.
8: Pneumonic plague.
1: Yeah, pneumonic.
8: So be on the lookout for both of those, and you still got COVID running around out there somewhere.
1: Dang it, and the flu.
8: Yeah, and you can't eat nothing to get your immune system up because everything getting recalled.
1: Recalled.
8: They even recalled.
1: They trying to kill us, ain't they?
9: Yeah, I think they are.
8: The world trying to shake us off. I'm talking about we like some fleas at this point.
1: I don't know. All right, listen, coming up next hour with so much happening online, we got to run through the hottest news on the net. 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
2: And before we get started, I know your heart has got it. I know.
3: R&B Money.

0: All right, good morning. It's Dee Dee in the morning, and I'm ready. I got to do it, guys. Trey G and JJ, gather around. Guess what? You know why I'm addicted to my phone. I'm addicted to Instagram.
1: We all are.
0: And I'm addicted because it'd be some of the craziest stories. It's time for everybody. Guess what it's time for? News around the net. Let's go.
1: Oh.
0: I'm sorry. Hit that one more time. Let me hit my opening.
1: Oh, God.
0: News around the net.
2: All right. Did you like that?
0: I like it.
2: You liked it.
0: Are y'all ready? Here's some news around the net. Here's a story about a woman who got arrested after assaulting her friend during a threesome, all because her boyfriend finished on the wrong woman.
2: Oh, my God. Pause. I'm out. Why is she mad at that? I'm going to see you the most.
1: Uh-oh.
2: I ain't no telling when I'm going to see this threesome chick again.
1: Oh, my God.
0: Let me go. It's her friend. What started out as a consensual threesome between a woman and her boyfriend and a close friend reportedly turned into a full-blown fight, all because the boyfriend had finished on the wrong person.
1: Oh, my. We skating down HR Drive. Come on, let's move on.
0: Y'all, this is crazy right here, though. This is why you got to stop it. Stop it, everyone. Stop doing it. Here we go. I got another one. Let's go. News from around the net. A woman was banned from a Vegas buffet after attempting to smuggle over 7 pounds of crab legs in her vagina.
1: Oh, my God.
0: Ouch. Ouch. That's all I can say is ouch.
1: That must be, she must be related to Jameis Winston.
0: God. All I can say, I'm going to say this. Number one. How many clusters is that? 7 pounds is a lot.
1: Yeah.
0: I don't want to say how big something is, but I'm also going to say this.
1: Yeah.
0: It's got to be frowsy, though.
1: Yeah.
0: The fact is, you putting crab legs up in it, too?
1: It smell real Long John Silver in them pants.
3: Oh, my God. What you talking about?
0: I don't even think it's Long John.
1: Oh, God.
0: Don't do Long John Silvers like that.
2: Yeah.
3: Long lane blue crab, then. I'm good.
0: Blue crab. Here we go. We've got another one. Let's go. Man arrested after allegedly trying to trade a baby for 15 Big Macs.
1: Oh, no.
0: It's out of Jacksonville, yeah.
1: What?
0: 15 Big Macs.
1: 15?
0: Yep.
1: I ain't gonna lie, as high as McDonald's is right now, 15 Big Macs gonna run you at least $1,000.
0: Yeah.
3: Yeah.
1: At least $1,000.
0: So. All right. Are we ready? Are we ready for some more? Y'all ready for some more? This is news around the net. Here's the story about a Texas man arrested after trying to rescue thick Latinas from an ICE detention facility.
1: Ah, thick Latinas.
0: He said the thick.
1: Listen, hear me out now.
0: What?
1: If he needed a partner in crime, I'd have been his Robin.
0: Yeah.
3: I'm telling you.
1: I ain't gonna lie to you.
0: Yep.
3: That's not a getaway car.
1: Ain't nothing like a thick one.
0: It happened in San Antonio. A bizarre late night incident reportedly ended the man being arrested after he tried to rescue two women from the ICE detention facility. He felt they were thick and fine, so he figured he'd go rescue them.
1: Shout out to the tortas.
0: Yeah, all right.
1: Shout out them tortas.
0: All right, y'all ready? We got some more. Here we go. This was really interesting. This is a real story. Y'all saw this? Walt Disney World raising their prices for 2027.
1: I did see this.
0: Ticket prices now peak for a single day admission, $229.
3: Oh, hell no.
0: A ticket.
1: For the family?
0: For the family. Yeah.
1: No. I don't know.
3: Somebody ain't going. Matter of fact, ain't none of us going.
0: No.
1: Yeah.
0: Not at all.
1: If so, I'm going to go by myself, and I'm going to let y'all know what happened.
3: Right.
0: Okay. All right. News around the net, guys. It continues. Here we go. A man, he gets arrested after punching a guy who kept saying, "Bro, this my song," to every song they played at the bar.
1: Oh, no.
0: Every time the song was played at the bar, the dude was like, "Bro, that's my song."
1: Yeah.
0: And the guy couldn't take it and punched him. Yeah. He's been arrested.
1: That sounds like some good Casa Azul nights, boy.
3: Yeah.
1: Don Julio nights.
0: He's been arrested. And then we got a final, everybody ready. Here's our final one, everybody. The final one goes like this. According to this, an HOA board member was caught on a doorbell cam measuring grass with a ruler at 2 a.m. She's so obsessed with the HOA and with her neighbor and the grass that she went out there with a ruler.
1: See?
0: Trying to measure the grass.
3: Trying to see how it's supposed to be.
0: Yeah.
3: Damn.
1: Yeah. HOAs be doing too much.
3: Yeah, they do.
1: They be doing that's why I don't want one if I move into a house or neighborhood.
0: Give me one without no HOA. There it is. That's your news from around the net, everyone. If you got any interesting news you think you want to share with me, please find me and hit me up at Dee Dee in the morning.

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1: Good morning. It's Dee Dee in the Morning. And we appreciate you listening.
2: We really do.
1: Trey G's here, also comedian, J.J. Williamson. All right. J.J. says, you know, he does something here. And what is this? This isn't, this what we doing? Wait.
2: Wait, no, this. Oh, that's what we're doing?
1: Okay.
2: Now,
1: it.
2: We ain't talking about that right there.
1: Okay.
2: Hey, we're going to my classic, the legendary.
3: I'll be damned.
2: Yeah, baby. Still brought to you by nobody. But I'm going to change them things, man. We're going to change that, man. It's time for you. The legendary I'll be damned. Brought to you by nobody. Here we go. Man, you ever went out? You ever went out of town or went to the movies or just went to an event? Man, you park your car, man, and you get ready to come back and go home. And you trying to unlock your car, but the damn key don't work. The battery then went dead
1: on
2: your key.
4: I'm going through that right now.
2: Wow. I'd be damn.
4: Right now.
2: Now you got to either buy a battery or call a locksmith.
1: Or learn how to pull your key out of it.
2: Well, some There's of them don't have that. Yeah, not every one of them. Not all of them.
1: But
2: not all of them.
4: I also be scared, too, that when you use your key, the alarm is going to go off. And then it's like, dang, how do I get the alarm to cut off?
2: I be damned.
4: Yeah.
2: That done happened to me.
4: Yeah.
2: That done happened to me, man. You know, so I done been stuck on the side of the road for a long time because that damn battery done went down.
4: That's why we depended too much on technology. Them key fobs.
1: Yeah.
4: Them key fobs is the devil.
2: Yeah, man, they the devil. And then they charge you on the leg if they got to come out there and do it for you. You be like, man, well, just drop me off at CVS.
1: Not an arm and a leg.
2: I think it's a CR-234 anyway. I know what battery I need to be. I be damn. Man, you ever told somebody you for the hang, you're not going to be able to hang out tonight, and you ain't going to be able to pick you up, man, I ain't going to go. But you end up going, and damn it, you see them there.
4: Oh, God.
2: Yeah. I be damn, I hate that. You being so, you have to make up something. You know, it was just last minute. I tried to call you, and they're going to be like, I ain't have no missed call from you.
4: Nah,
2: if you ain't want to pick me up, just say you ain't want to pick me up.
4: You tried to be slick.
2: Yeah, I did. I tried to be slick. And it backfired on me. I be damn they up in this thing. I be damn. Man, you ever have to get up early in the morning, man? You just set your alarm. You in there sleep. And you get up and go to the restroom, man, bathroom, man, and go lay back down. But damn it, you can't go back to sleep.
4: Yeah.
2: For nothing. I'd be damn.
4: Damn it,
2: now, the alarm going to go off at 4, but guess what? It's 1:46. Man, you be trying your best to find something to do to make you go back to sleep. You won't cut the TV on.
4: Yes.
2: You may go in the kitchen and just straighten up just a tad bit. There's something to try to make you back sleepy.
4: Right.
2: I be damn about that. But ladies and gentlemen, y'all know what time it is. It's time for me to get my groove on.
1: Oh, what?
2: Hit it.
1: Oh, no.
2: Hey.
4: Aye, aye, aye.
2: Come on now.

0: answer for Abby Dale. Still brought to you by nobody.
1: Thank you.
0: Sex attack.
1: Thank you, JJ.
0: Woo, woo.
2: Aye, aye, aye.
1: Alrighty.
0: Abby Dale.
1: It's PD in the morning.

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1: Today's scripture is Matthew chapter 7 and verse 7. It says, "Ask and it shall be given you. Seek and you shall find. Knock and the door shall be opened to you." And verse 8 says, "For whoever keeps on asking receives. Whoever keeps on seeking finds. And whoever keeps on knocking will be opened unto them." Here's what I hear: determination, persistence, and expectation. And he's not talking about asking as in a beggar. He's talking about asking in faith. Believe that when you pray, that you will receive the things you've prayed for. Don't give up on your dreams, and the things that God has promised you, they will come to pass. Keep believing.
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13: It's Didi in the morning. Guys, real quick. They came out with I thought this was so good. They were talking about punishments we hated as kids, but we would love today. Punishment. Think about it. When you got punished, like your mom would go, you know, go to your room.
14: Right.
13: They say that right there is nowadays, that's perfect. You would love to.
14: That's perfect. Yeah. That's where the game at. That's
13: right.
14: Where your phone
13: right.
14: at. Yeah, so.
13: That's what they said. A closed door, zero notifications, and nobody asking you anything. Pure
14: right.
13: luxury.
14: Oh, my God.
13: Ain't that the truth?
14: Yeah, that's
13: If your mom has said to you, you're grounded all weekend. If she said that to you as a kid and that was punishment, today, you celebrate.
14: Oh, my God.
13: They said adults cancel plans on purpose to get this, and they call it self-care. We just want a weekend at home.
11: Oh, wow.
13: I do that a lot. I'm like, I don't want to go nowhere. I'm finally home.
11: Yeah.
13: All I want to do is stay home, clean up, catch up on Mob Land.
12: Right. I'm going to start telling my folks that when they invite me somewhere and I don't want to go, hey, I would, but I can't. I'm grounded this weekend.
13: Yeah, all weekend.
12: I'm grounded all weekend, big dog.
13: Like, okay.
12: Don't you live by yourself?
13: Y'all, what about when you were a kid and your mom would be like, turn off that TV. That was punishment. No screen time.
12: Okay.
13: Now, if somebody told you no screen time, you could detox from your phone.
12: Yeah. Yeah.
13: I have a friend who just went to a wellness retreat, and it was a wellness retreat where they took everybody's phones away from them. You couldn't have your phone for 24 hours.
12: Yeah.
13: Could y'all do it?
12: 24 hours? Ooh, that's tough. I'd be scared just for an emergency if something happened.
13: I agree.
12: That's the only thing I'd be scared of.
11: That's how I make my money. That phone.
13: Yeah. Very important. You couldn't do it?
11: No, I couldn't do it.
13: Here's another one. Early bedtime. You know, your mom used to say to you, get to bed early. Go to bed now. It'd be 8 o'clock.
12: Yeah.
13: And you'd be mad.
12: But
13: they said right now, needing them 8 hours, a lot of us would be like, you know what? Perfect.
12: Yeah. I was about to say, even as a kid, when you went to bed early, you still did wake up like, damn, I feel good.
13: Right.
12: Yeah. You know what I'm saying?
11: Yeah.
13: All right, here's another one they said. This right here was punishment from your mama when you were a kid, but today you love it. Forced nap time.
12: Oh,
13: you know, your
12: Lord.
13: Mama would be like, go in there and take a nap. Go lay down.
12: Yeah.
13: Take a nap. Gladly. Now, today, y'all ask me, tell me to go take a nap.
12: Thanks.
11: Let me know when dinner ready.
12: You silly.
13: You would take it. You like,
11: I'm
13: just give me that.
11: Sleep.
13: Here's another one they said. Your mama used to tell you when you were a kid, it felt like it was punishment, but today it's safety for you. No dessert. You get no dessert. You were so bad. Your mom be like, no dessert today. That's what we need today.
12: As much as everything getting recalled now, you better not eat nothing else.
13: Yeah.
12: You better not eat nothing else.
13: Go sit still and be quiet.
12: Yep.
13: They said 10 silent minutes on a chair.
12: Boy.
13: That's called meditation today.
12: Yes, that'll lower your blood pressure at least 10 points.
13: Mm-hmm.
12: At least.
13: That's meditation.
12: Yeah.
13: Another one is going to bed without dinner.
12: Oh, yeah.
13: Now, that right there is a wellness trend, they say. Some people do that.
12: Was that a punishment back
13: then? Yeah, back in the day.
12: God.
13: Your mama would go, you got to go to bed without dinner.
12: Sheesh.
13: That right now, today, that's people call that intermittent fasting.
12: Nah, for real.
11: And she just don't know. I got 9 Kit Kats up under my bed anyway. So I'm good.
13: Well, your mom, hold on a second. Your mom would send you to bed without food, without dinner. You had food up in there.
11: Man, 9 Kit Kats.
12: Hell, nah. Stomach just hurt.
13: What happened hold on a second. What happened to the 10th Kit Kat?
11: Well, I ate that before I got punished.
13: Hold on a second. JJ was one of them kids. You know, the parents be like, hey, mama, we got candy to sell for band this week.
12: Right.
13: You ate up all the candy.
11: All the candy.
13: Yeah, anyway. Those are just some of the things they said that back in the day was punishment, but today we actually love it, all right?
12: I like it.
13: All right, coming up, we got your hot topics on the way to Dee Dee in the morning.

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1: All righty, good morning. It's Dee Dee in the morning on this Wednesday
2: hump day.
1: Let's get into the hot topics, though, because did anybody hear, anybody hear what Young Thug says his new album is going to be about? Did anybody hear this? All I can say is Mary J. Blige move over and Beyonce move over.
2: Stop.
1: He about to get in that bag, y'all.
2: I know you lying.
1: Ladies, move over. Here we go. Let's get into it.
3: Hot Topics. We back on that.
1: Thanks.
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1: this
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1: 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Before we get into anything right now, did y'all hear the story out of Vietnam? Has anybody heard this story?
2: Vietnam.
1: And this is where people here end up worried about what we eating.
2: Mm-mm.
1: Vietnam police bust alleged cat theft ring after 2,700 pets were stolen from neighborhoods for meat.
2: Oh, no. I was just going to say, what they doing with the cats now?
1: Yep.
2: They eating the cats.
1: Yep. They said a massive alleged cat stealing operation in Vietnam has been broken up after police accused a group of men of taking thousands of pets from residential neighborhoods and funneling them into the country's cat meat trade.
2: Ew. Now, hear me out. Hear me out. I don't want to eat a cat. No. I don't want to eat a dog or anything like that. But in different countries, they are like, you know, that's a delicacy in that country.
4: Yeah. Yeah.
2: Why is it that we draw the line at eating like cats and dogs? We eat every other animal.
1: Somebody, I saw something that said we learned discrimination as kids. We started out learning discrimination as kids because we will eat certain four-legged animals.
2: Right.
1: And not others.
2: Yeah.
1: We discriminate.
2: Yeah.
1: Do you get the point?
2: Why do we villainize eating like and I'm not saying I want to eat them, but it's just like we'll eat like a lion or a tiger.
1: I ain't eating no lion.
2: Or a cheetah. If somebody made it, you know what I'm saying?
1: I only eat what I'm used to eating as a child. Give me the chicken, the beef, the pig. That's it.
2: I'm just saying, man. If you went to like a really high class restaurant, they was like, "Oh yeah, this is shark." You would be like, "Okay, let me taste it."
1: They be eating duck and alligator. I don't eat that.
2: Exactly.
4: It's duck and alligator. It's good.
2: You see what I'm saying?
4: Yeah, it's good though.
1: You eat possum, don't you? Or raccoon? Which one? Which one you eat?
2: Possum.
1: Possum. Man. You had possum soup or something, right?
2: That's insane. But you draw the line at Fido. But you won't eat Cujo.
4: Oh.
1: No.
4: Now her Simba ain't bad.
2: But you gonna scarf your nose at Garfield.
4: Yeah, right.
2: But you eating possum over there.
1: It's like they're domesticated. Those are animals that are in our home.
2: Is that what it
1: is? Although I have seen, I think they said, was it George Clooney used to have a pet pig?
2: See?
1: So some people have pet pigs.
2: Frogs.
4: Right.
2: Frogs.
4: Now don't you go home and look at Dak like, I wonder what you taste like.
1: Not at all.
2: I would never.
1: Don't
2: do it.
1: The other thing y'all saw the teacher that was.
4: Oh my God.
1: This story is hilarious.
4: Yeah, man. This is a teacher out of Milwaukee.
1: Uh-huh.
4: I mean, this imposter teacher in Milwaukee. She's 23-year-old. She went out there. She got felony charges going against. She tried to be a substitute teacher.
5: A Wisconsin woman is accused of posing as a substitute teacher and making lewd and disturbing comments to students. Amy Jones is charged with 6 felonies after authorities say she walked into this Milwaukee high school and told the office staff she was a sub. She was then assigned to a class where students say she used profane language, racial slurs, and organized students by race and gender in the class. According to the complaint, she told one boy he was fat, told others they were the types of people to have incest, and told one girl she would either become a stripper or a hooker. Jones was removed from the school by the third period after students reported her. The 23-year-old, who's a former student at the school, told police she was bored and hates kids and just wanted to mess around. Her lawyer blames her mental health issues.
2: I was just thinking. I was like, she must have got some kind of mental going on.
4: And the fact that you went to school that you went to
1: years ago.
4: At that.
1: I hate kids, so I'm just playing.
2: The bigger issue is, how did you do that?
1: Because she just walked in and they need substitute teachers.
4: Yeah.
1: Clearly, they just said, all right, here's what you need, right? Nobody vetted her. They didn't ask questions other than, hey, I'm here to be a substitute teacher. Good. Take that class.
2: It's that easy. All the security measures. Nowadays, you know, when you go up to like schools, elementary schools, middle schools, you got to like buzz in.
4: You got
2: to
4: show your eye.
2: Yes.
4: Get in.
2: They do biometric scans.
4: For real.
2: Worse than the
6: airport.
1: Yeah, that's crazy. I don't know how she did that. I guess they just really needed help.
2: Yeah.
1: You know?
2: Yeah, so.
1: Hey, Young Thug is coming out. Y'all saw this?
2: Yeah.
1: An R&B album.
2: Jeffrey is saying that he is going to compete now with the likes of old Mary J because he coming out with a Strictly R&B CD.
7: You have an album coming out potentially next year?
8: This year.
7: This year?
2: Oh. Solo?
8: Yeah. I'm going R&B. It's Mary J. I'm going R&B.
2: Oh, come on.
8: Most of the songs are sexual though. It's probably like two or three heartbreak songs. Most of them is just like fun times, like.
1: Wait, hold on. Are you gonna be up against Mary J. Blige? It sounds like R. Kelly to me.
2: Shut up.
1: Everything's sexual.
2: Sexual. Yeah. You remind me of my G.
1: Yeah, it sounds like you gonna do some R. Kelly now.
2: I ain't gonna lie to you, it worked for Kanye West. Yeah. You know, he came out with 808s and Heartbreak. It was kinda like, you know, R&B, heartbreak music, so. Yeah. We gonna see. It might work for Jeffrey.
4: Yeah, right. Give him a shot.
2: The auto-tune.
1: Okay, sure. Mm-hmm. We'll look for that wonderful album.
2: He gonna be the new Roger and Zap.
1: Okay.
2: Mark my words.
1: Okay. That note, guess what, everybody? Coming up, we want to know, what in your life right now seems like it's really glamorous, but behind the scenes, it's a struggle to maintain.
2: Mm.
1: That's on the way.

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4: Hey, so 50 Cent is speaking out about what Da Vinci had to say on Cam Newton's Funky Friday podcast. But the only part that he is addressing is the part about the BMF TV series.
3: Right.
4: He's saying that Da Vinci was not wrong in anything that he said when it comes to the reason why that TV series was canceled. He said Little Meech, which was the star of the show, was actually high and throwing up at different points during the recording of the show. He also said he had to bail the guy out of jail.
2: Damn.
4: All because he wanted to try to pretend to be his dad off camera.
2: Oh, right. Okay.
4: Yeah, he was like, now he done lost all his money, and he kind of regretting it.
2: Okay.
4: Dang. Yeah.
2: All right. Hey, listen, coming up, we want to know what in your life right now seems like it's really glamorous, but behind the scenes, it's a struggle to maintain. Mine will be these allergies that Trey put on me yesterday.
4: Man. They turn you up. I didn't, how I'm gonna do it? I ain't got,
2: I can't breathe at all right now, hardly. Anyways, yeah, we're gonna get into that discussion coming up. It's Dee Dee.

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1: School is back in session, so that means I gotta play a motivational song for all the students. This one's for you. Have a great day.

0: Good morning. It's Dee Dee in the morning. I got Trey G here with me, also comedian JJ Williamson. Guys, can we have a conversation about, you know, the situation with Chris Brown and his baby moms, right?
1: Let's converse.
0: So the one girl comes out. What's her name, Trey, again?
1: Diamond.
0: Yeah, Diamond.
1: Diamond Brown.
0: He's got four baby moms, right?
1: Yeah.
0: One of them came out and was talking about how, you know, he don't get to do this, he don't do that. And now we found out that's all a lie.
1: Right.
0: Chris Brown pays for what you say, Trey?
1: He pays for the schooling, the medical expenses. He also bought Diamond and the kids a house, two cars is what he paid for and bought.
0: So. Now, she came out and she was like, all the glitters ain't gold. That's what she said. Y'all see that?
1: Yeah.
0: And everybody be like, oh, you got two cars, a Mercedes and
1: a Tesla. Old Tesla.
0: And a home. Mm-hmm. And she was like, but y'all see all that, but y'all don't see the other side. And it got us to thinking about all the glitters ain't always gold.
1: Not for real.
0: People will see certain things, you know. They could see you with a brand new house.
1: Yeah.
0: And everybody be like, oh my God, they live in really good, that big old house. But you don't know that there ain't no blinds in the back of the house.
1: No.
0: You don't know that they could be sleeping on a blow up bed.
1: Yeah. My mama used to say, big old nice house, refrigerator just empty.
2: Mm-hmm. Yeah.
0: Yeah, but I mean, I'm just saying, you may see somebody with a brand new car, but you don't know that, you know.
1: Gas turned them down.
0: Right.
1: Boy.
0: Right, yeah. They out here calculating where they could go in that brand new
1: car.
2: Yeah, like y'all may see me in a dope ass outfit, but y'all don't know I took it back.
0: Right, people don't know that.
2: You don't know
0: or you seeing people online? You'll see some ladies online. They be posted up in them nice outfits and everything. They're taking them back.
2: They're taking them back.
1: You hear us on this radio. Lee, you hear us on this radio all the time, every single morning. You don't realize, though, how much we second guess ourselves.
2: Yeah. Mm-hmm.
1: On top of that, how much, you know you be doing it sometimes.
2: Yeah.
1: We playing tough in front of these folks, man.
2: Yeah.
1: You don't see how sometimes them social media comments affect your mood, your spirit.
2: Yeah. Here's one right here. Y'all don't know that Dee Dee is the number one, morning show in the world.
1: Uh-uh.
2: But she got a mustache.
1: Stop.
2: You don't see that.
1: Stop.
2: You got a mustache, though.
1: Stop.
2: It's rather thick.
0: And I got to cover it.
2: Yeah. And she got to cover
0: it. No, but I'm going to tell you something, though.
2: You stupid.
0: Yeah, but y'all don't know. For real, for real. People will see what we do.
1: Yeah.
0: And some will think it's easy. Too.
2: Yeah.
0: Now, that's the other part of this. You know, sometimes people see this and think it's so easy. You don't realize.
2: Yeah.
0: Like Trey just said, sometimes there's nights where we can't sleep.
1: Yeah.
0: There's nights we dealing with stuff personally.
1: Right.
0: There's a lot of stuff you don't see.
2: See.
1: Mm-hmm.
0: You don't see it. You probably will sit up and go, okay, look at JJ. JJ's all over, right? He's a comedian. He's on every stage. You don't see how tired he is, though, when he's traveling from. Think about it. People don't realize how much you travel.
2: Boy.
0: People don't realize how much I'm traveling.
2: Traveling, yeah.
0: You will sit up there and be like, well, Dee Dee and them guys sounded dry this morning. You didn't know Dee Dee got home from a flight at 2 a.m.
1: One time, JJ logged on to the Zoom account that we use. I said, damn, that David Ruffin or that?
2: You saw that shirt?
1: Boy.
2: That shirt went through it, didn't it?
1: Boy, you look like you was so old.
2: Yeah. I don't even think they make V-necks like that.
0: So we want to know, what do people think that is glamorous about your life, but they have no idea. What the downside is?
1: Ooh.
0: It could be a new job. People be like, ooh, you got that unbelievable job. You don't realize they got a boss that's on that ASS or a boss they don't like or whatever it is.
1: Entrepreneurship, you know, that ain't easy, man. Yeah. That's a tough one.
0: Yes, it is.
1: You see the business, but y'all see me trying to keep it afloat.
0: All right. So let's talk about that, y'all. You can remain anonymous this morning. The phone lines are open for you, okay? What do people think is so glamorous going on with your life, right? Uh-huh. They think this is glamorous. And then they find out, they don't know there's a downside to it.
1: Mm-hmm.
0: All right, let us know right now. You got that new Gucci bag your man bought you, but then you're not telling everybody, girl, I don't know where he was last night.
1: Shut up.
0: But he got you a bag.
2: Yeah, you got a Gucci bag, but guess what? Ain't nothing in it.
0: Ain't nothing in it. Ain't nothing
2: in it.
1: Y'all too close to home now.
0: You're like, yeah, you're right, JJ.
2: Yeah.
0: That bag is nice.
2: Yeah. Some of these females be having red bottles on there. Some folks don't even know it's painted.
1: It's painted, though.
0: All right. We want to know what's going on in your life. People see that glamorous side, but what is that downside? What is it? And you can remain anonymous.
2: Yes.
0: 833, talk to Dee Dee.
2: That's 833-825-5233.
0: It's Dee Dee in the morning.

0: school's back in session for all of our Calcasieu Parish, so make sure you give my babies and young adults all the support they need. This next song goes out to my kids and educators. Hope you guys all have a great day. It's Dee Dee in the Morning with Trey G and comedian J.J. Williamson. So we were talking about this. What do you think is, what do people think is glamorous about your life, but they have no idea about the downside? Hey, hi, good morning. Who's this?
1: It's Shay G.
0: All right, come on now. What?
2: Shay G.
0: Okay, come on, Shay G. What do people think is glamorous about your life, but they have no idea about the downside?
1: Man, because of all the times, you know, working with Tyler Perry, been in a lot of movies and everything, and then having a new television show on CW, they just think all that money's yours right then and there. They don't know you got to put in the hard work, you got to put in the time, everything to make sure be successful. Yes. Then they like, oh, man, you in all these movies, man, I know you got it. No, I had it. Residual checks go from a comma to a period.
3: Man, yeah, you know what I'm talking about.
1: Right. If he's gone, it's like it's just always a constant hustle. Mm-hmm. And with the television show, you invest your money doing everything to not get anything back until season two. Mm-hmm. So people be just looking at you. Look good walking in. Mm-hmm. But I will see when somebody waves somebody buy me a drink. Think I wouldn't?
0: Ah, that's comedian Shay G right there, y'all. Yeah. And he's got him a TV show as well on CW33 in Dallas.
3: Shout out to you, Shay G.
0: Thank you for calling in. We appreciate you.
3: Absolutely.
0: Okay, Bruce, what do people see and think is glamorous about your life, but they have no idea about the downside?
4: So, I have a pretty nice Rolex watch, okay? Mm-hmm. On my off days, Wednesday, Thursday, I go to the pawn shop. I go to the pawn shop and pawn my watch for a few $100 just so I can get to work or have some gas or whatever.
0: Yeah. So people see that watch, but they don't know every weekend you pawn it.
4: And they be like, bro, that's a nice Rolex watch. I be wearing it to work like I'm flossing like a mug. But on Wednesday and Thursdays, I'm pawning the watch.
0: Wow.
4: Just to get around.
3: I ain't gonna lie to you.
4: When I get paid Friday, I'm going to get my watch out of the pawn shop. So I can go to work with my watch back.
3: I ain't gonna lie to you, though. That's kind of smart.
0: It is smart. Thank you very much for your call.
3: What you got to get what you need.
0: Exactly. I like it, though. All right. Hey, Antoinette, what do you think, what do people think is glamorous going on in your life, but they have no idea about the downside?
5: So being in the military, you know, a lot of people think that, oh, she's doing this, she's doing that. She's seeing all these countries going here, going there, and they think it's for free.
0: Mm-hmm.
5: It's not for free.
3: Right. Mm. Right.
5: It's my time. I'm working. This is still my job. I still have to work to get there. Yes, granted, I'm going on a ship, but I'm still doing work every day, 24 hours at that. And then on top of that, I'm away from my children.
0: Wow. Mm.
5: My man, my mom, my family. That is the major downside is being away from my people. And they don't see that the work that goes on, there could be anything that's going on that ocean, and people don't understand that. They think that, oh, she's just going to
0: have some fun,
5: Dubai for free, have some fun. Right. No, I'm actually out there working.
0: Wow.
5: And we may not even get to see the land.
0: Damn.
3: Wow.
5: Well, thank you. That water.
0: The thing I'm going to tell you, and what we always say, everybody says that. Thank you for your service.
3: Absolutely.
0: Definitely for that.
3: Girl. Yeah.
0: Thank you so much. And I appreciate
5: you.
0: You know what?
5: If it wasn't for the voters, women like me wouldn't have been able to serve. So I thank you guys for getting out there to vote for women to serve our country.
0: We got a midterm coming up, which we got to vote for. Thank you very much for your call. I appreciate it. Here's the deal, you guys. We're talking about this. What do people think is glamorous about your life, but they have no idea about the downside? All right. You heard her. She said people be thinking, oh, you're going to Dubai or you're doing this. And she's like, I'm away from my family, my kids, my everything. So what is it, everybody? We want to know that glamorous thing about your life, but nobody knows about the downside. Hit us up right now. You can remain anonymous. 833-TALK TO Dee Dee.
3: That's 833-825-5233.
0: It's Dee Dee in the Morning.
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0: It's Didi in the morning. We were talking about this, you guys. People will look at your life and think it's glamorous, but they have no idea about the downside. You know, we were talking about what we do for a living. People think, oh my God, it must be so much fun. You guys get on the radio and you talk and talk. But like Trey, everybody say, you don't see when we waking up at 3 a.m. No.
3: Boy, say, I'm trying to tell you.
0: Yeah. Y'all don't see that part. You don't see that 40 something minute drive when we drive up in
12: man,
0: here.
12: Man. Yeah. At 12 in the morning.
0: Right. And the crust in our eyes.
3: Boy. Trying to entertain.
0: You don't see the part of, you guys see this whole glamorous thing of radio. You don't see the part that we don't get to do a lot of concerts because they at late at night.
3: Yeah. Yeah, you got to be in bed by 8:30, 9.
0: Right. Yeah, you don't see that part.
3: It. Yeah.
0: Yeah. So we want to know what's going on in your life that people see, all right? People see something. Hey, okay, everybody. We got Anonymous on the line.
3: All right, Anonymous.
0: Hey, Anonymous. All right, so listen. We were talking about what is it that people, you think people see your life as glamorous, but they don't know the downside. What is it?
13: Okay, here's the thing. This is a big one. So I have a food truck, right? And, you know, we had purchased it and everything like that, you know, thinking everything is good. If I knew the downfalls, I would have never did it.
0: Wow.
13: Guaranteed. But what it is like, they don't understand you have to pay the comptroller, the taxes, you have to pay from city to city. They finally came up with a Freedom Bill Act to where, you know, we can, pay the state and not, from, you know, $400 in this city, $1,200 in Dallas, you know,
3: wow,
13: or $800 in this city. So
3: dang,
13: when it comes to the food truck business, it's not only that, You also have to pay the insurance. And if you have a food trailer, you also have to pay the insurance of what you have to tow it with.
0: Wow.
13: And then you have to protect your property, which is, that's why it's very important to come up with, to have an LLC. So you could, so in case someone tries to sue you, you got to make sure that is protected too.
0: Okay. So, so wait. So let me get this straight. You own a food truck or a, is that what it is?
12: Yeah.
13: It's a food trailer.
0: A food trailer.
13: Food truck, food trailer, still. Mm-hmm. You still have to pay all the fees.
0: And people see the glamour of it as, oh, my God, you're like a business owner, and you're doing this, and you're doing that, and you have a food truck, and then they just don't see the downside. There's a lot of bills that come with it, too.
12: Yes, what it sounds like.
13: They could not see the downside because, you know, at the end of the day, what you have to do, you're going to market. You're going to get your name out there.
0: Yeah.
12: Right.
13: But the downfall of it, you still got to make a profit.
0: Right,
13: you
0: right.
13: still got to pay out.
0: Listen, we got to go. We got a lot of calls, and I appreciate you listening, and we appreciate your call. Thank you. Hey, good morning. Listen, we're talking about this. What do people think is glamorous about your life, but they have no idea about the downside? What is it?
12: Sheesh.
14: I work primarily for a police department, and it's a small agency, and I am the only African American. So a lot of my family and friends tell me, hey, you know, you doing good. You know, God, you're in a, you know, you're living your dream, but they don't know the downfall. Like, I have to fight for my position every day at work,
0: see?
14: You know,
0: yep.
14: me knowing I'm walking in, being the only, you know, African American surrounded by all Caucasians, you know, stuff like that. So I feel like I always have to go one, be one step ahead or always watching my back and so forth like that.
12: Wow.
14: So.
0: Mm. I get it.
14: That's
0: I get it. People
14: see
0: that glamour part. They don't see what you have to do and the politics that you have to play up in there. I get it.
14: Yes, ma'am.
0: Thank you very much for your call. I appreciate that. Listen, we appreciate all the calls this morning, but we have run out of time. Now, if you couldn't get through on the phone lines, we still want to know, what is that one thing about your life? Everybody sees it as glamorous, but you're like, wait a minute, there's a downside. We want to know it. Hit me up at D in the morning.

gonna be a beautiful night. 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And all the ladies say.

0: College Oaks, Henry Heights, Cooley, Prion Lake, Dolby, and every Lake Charles school bus. 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
1: Good morning. It's Dee Dee in the morning on this Wednesday hump day. Let's get right to the hot topics because Jennifer Hudson, shout out to Chicago's own Jennifer Hudson. Did y'all see she was on Fallon and what she did on Jimmy Fallon the other day?
2: Oh, Lord.
1: I gotta give it to her. I thought it was genius. I gotta let you guys hear what she did. Here we go.
3: Let her cook.
4: Hot topics. Woo. Only on Dee Dee in the morning.
1: First, we gotta talk about the woman that was, she was supposed to die by lethal injection.
2: Oh, yeah.
1: Krista Pikes is her
2: name,
1: yeah, type, right?
2: Oh, yeah, yeah.
1: She was supposed to die by lethal injection. I believe they administered it twice, right?
2: Yeah, they tried.
1: But she survived, y'all.
2: She survived it.
1: She survived. Take a listen to this.
5: 1 week after her botched execution, her lawyer says Krista Pike is awake and speaking. She was scheduled to be put to death for a 1995 murder, but she survived two lethal injections. How that happened is now under investigation. Pike's attorney saying her recovery is medically unprecedented. Her prognosis remains unclear, but at a minimum, we expect a long recovery. They want her death sentence reduced to life in prison.
1: Uh-huh. At this point, you tried to kill me. Twice you gave me a poison cocktail,
2: right.
1: A cocktail of poison.
2: Right.
1: And it did nothing to me, then that's on y'all now.
2: Yeah.
1: Leave me alone now. Yeah,
2: right. Matter of fact, let me out.
1: Right.
2: I showed up.
6: Oh, God.
2: I ain't got nothing to do with the fact that I ain't go away.
6: I did my part.
2: Yeah.
6: Now, I don't understand how they haven't already dropped her sentence to life instead of
1: either.
6: Death at this point. Like, look at what you did to the
1: woman.
6: Yeah,
1: clearly you did it wrong.
6: You are torturing her, I feel like, at this point. Now, like, come on now. That's inhumane.
1: Now, I will say this. If I'm in that prison and they tell me Krista Pike is coming back, yeah. I'm leaving her alone. Clearly, she escaping death, and they gave her again a cocktail of poison twice.
2: Yeah, yeah.
1: And she ate that thing.
6: CP
1: she
6: gonna
1: ate
6: run,
1: it up.
6: She gonna run that ward.
1: Right.
2: Oh my God.
1: Right.
2: Yeah, for
6: CP
2: real.
6: Coming.
1: Yeah. Because I mean, she ate. I mean, think about it. Her system ate it up like it was nothing.
6: Walked it down.
1: Right.
6: I'm talking about walked it down.
2: Would you like to be her cellmate?
1: Uh-uh.
6: Yeah,
1: no. Well, I'd befriend her and be like, y'all better leave me alone. Krista coming. And you know, can't nothing kill her.
2: Ain't nothing killing her.
6: Stupid.
2: I'm going to hang with her.
1: Me too.
2: I sure enough, I ain't with her.
1: Right. Come on, Krista. Y'all saw this. Okay, so T.O., I heard he's getting sued, y'all.
6: Yeah, Terrell Owens is. They say the former NFL Hall of Famer Terrell Owens is being sued for defamation by three of the friends of college student Nolan Wells, is what they are saying. They done turned from the defendants to the plaintiffs at this point. They say that they basically are suing T.O. because of some social media posts that he made.
1: Mm-hmm.
6: According to the Associated Press, the fathers of the three young men who are under 21 and considered minors under the Mississippi law filed a lawsuit on their son's behalf. They basically say that T.O. posted, arrest them immediately, even after evidence came out that they were innocent of charges.
1: All righty. Y'all got to be careful now and try to post and say things and have an opinion on some of this stuff online.
6: Sure.
1: That's why I'll post stuff and then I delete it. I'll let you see it for about 24 hours and then I'm going to take it down.
6: Not you going to throw the rock in there and hide your hands.
1: I do. I have to.
2: Right.
1: Because nowadays, hold on a second. Yeah, nowadays folks want to sue you, come back and get your job over it. You like, you ain't got no proof. It disappeared in 24 hours.
6: Yo, you crazy.
2: Yeah, type person, D.D.
6: Yes.
2: D.D. type person get on the elevator, hit all the buttons and then get out.
1: And giggle.
6: I think it's gonna cost them more money to throw a lawsuit like this to the courtroom than it's worth.
1: They may have money because the boys got somebody got money. Remember
2: they
1: went right to a judge and this and that. They got connections and money.
6: Yeah.
1: Just like one of the y'all saw this about what is going on at Cornell University?
6: With
1: the situation with rape with this one woman. Did anybody see that one of the accused seven now has left the country, went to Dubai?
6: Oh no. I didn't see that
1: part.
6: They said,
1: how is it that you innocent, but you gone and you went to Dubai?
6: That situation is so deep, too.
2: Yeah, it is.
6: Like, my God, bro.
1: Yeah.
6: Everything about that is
1: It's crazy, but one of them is already fleeing.
6: That's crazy.
1: Which makes you wonder.
6: The justice system is so flawed, too, man.
1: Definitely.
6: How was he able to flee with charges like this?
1: Right. But he gone. That's what they said. Jennifer Hudson. Now, you know, they say Jennifer Hudson is called, anytime there is a memorial for any celebrity that has passed away, they call Jennifer Hudson.
2: Oh, yeah.
1: I think they said she has performed at like 30-something memorials.
2: Yeah.
1: Singing for folks. Now, she was on, listen to this, though. She was on, what's his name?
2: Jimmy Fallon, yeah.
1: Jimmy Fallon asked her, because they were saying she could make anything sound good and beautiful. He made her say, may the force be with you.
6: Mm-mm.
1: He told her to sing, may the force be with you. And J-Hud did it. Y'all take a listen at this challenge.

0: starts singing.
1: Is it not hilarious? Come on.
2: Be with you.
1: Come on, J-Head.

0: wrong, JJ? Pass the plate.
1: Look. Man, listen, pass the plate. And look here, Jennifer don't realize George Lucas and the Star Wars franchise, she finna get paid.
0: Yeah, she is.
1: Watch they use it. Yeah. Watch they use it.
0: May the force be with you. That woman turned it into a song. All right, those are your hot topics.
1: Dang.
0: Now, coming up, everybody, we got $1,000 for you. Get ready to play our $1,000 minute game next. It's DeeDee in the morning.

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4: Good morning. It is Wednesday. It's Didi in the morning. It's hump day. I'm looking for Trey G right now to find out what's trending with Trey.
5: There's a rumor going around in the hip hop game that Drake is fathered another child.
4: Yep, I heard.
5: They say that there's a lady by the name of Keisha Shantae. You might remember that name from 106 in Park. She actually used to host with Bow Wow. And she's Canadian. Her and Drake, were really close friends growing up. Drake has described this woman as his first girlfriend.
4: She's pretty.
5: She's very pretty. She's beautiful. She's beautiful. Now, Drake's rep is denying that he is the father of her baby. She is pregnant, but they saying that Drake ain't got nothing to do with that. They literally are just friends, but the internet mills went crazy saying that he had a new baby on the way with old Keisha.
4: But so far he only has that one, right? Adonis?
5: He only has Adonis, yeah, with Sophie.
4: So, All right. I'm proud of him. He only has one.
5: Yeah, good for Drake.
4: Right. He got out with just one so far.
5: Yeah, good for Drake.
4: All right. Hey, listen, everybody. Coming up, we got cash for you, $1,000. Play our $1,000 minute game. Answer 10 questions correctly. You're going to win some money. Come on. Everybody can use a little extra money, right?
6: Hell yeah.
4: All right. Well, call us at 833. 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

0: Hey, it's Dee Dee in the morning, guys. I need to talk to you about something.
1: Oh. Is it your stuffy nose?
0: No, yeah, well, you know, I'm gonna move past it. It's just that I have some allergy issues right now, Trey.
1: You need to blow that.
0: I can't. It stopped up. It just, yeah.
2: Ooh, boy.
1: You need some Vicks.
0: You need
1: a warm towel. Put you up under a warm faucet and some Vicks vapor rub to open you up a little bit. And a little Zyrtec.
0: And Zyrtec. I need some Zyrtec. Mm-hmm. Yeah.
2: Or we can go old school. I just give you old shotgun from old blunt.
0: That opens your nostrils.
2: Yeah, opens your nostrils.
0: I ain't never heard that. I've never heard that.
2: Let's try it.
0: Okay, sure. Well, listen, guys, I gotta talk to you something. My mother used to tell me this. She had told me this a long time ago. You know, my mother used to tell me, do not eat in your car.
1: Yeah.
0: She used to always say to me, don't eat in your car.
1: Why?
0: She just said it wasn't sanitary and other things. She was like, you mean you cannot wait? Cause like, I would get my fast food and be eating it in the car.
2: Yeah.
0: And she used to always go, you can't wait till you get home.
1: Nope.
0: You need to wait till you get home.
1: Nope.
0: Well, I should have listened to my mama yesterday.
1: Uh-oh.
0: I stopped to get me a burger, when we got off work. I was hungry.
1: Okay.
0: It's lunchtime for us when we get off here.
1: Absolutely.
0: We get out of here.
2: I want
0: real
2: dinner.
0: Food. Yeah, I don't want breakfast. And so we have a guy, there's a little deli, and we go to him lately where he goes and he makes me a hot link sandwich.
1: Uh-huh.
0: Well, yesterday I didn't get my hot link sandwich. And I will say this little man does a great hot link sandwich, y'all. It'd be on some toasted white bread with a hot link, fried egg and some cheese.
1: Cheese on there. He make a good BLT sandwich too now.
0: Now, I didn't get to it yesterday, so instead I stopped to get me a chili cheeseburger. While eating the chili cheeseburger, I come to a stop abruptly. Somebody in front of me while I'm eating my chili cheeseburger. Okay? Now, I get my chili cheeseburger with just chili cheese and some onion and a little bit of mustard.
2: Okay.
0: Well, for some reason, they decided to load it up with some onions. So as I do the abrupt stop, I jerk a little bit.
1: Crazy.
0: A little bit of the chili spilled on my jeans.
1: Oh, no.
0: But the onion flew to the passenger side. An onion flew to the passenger side.
1: How fast was you going?
0: I was going, and I wasn't paying attention because I'm eating.
1: You're eating.
0: Right, and I looked down to like get the hamburger right and pull some of the paper off of it while I'm eating. And all of a sudden, as I look down, somebody stops in front of me. You know what I mean? And I had to stop. Okay.
1: Right.
0: So now the onion flew to the passenger seat.
1: Mm-hmm.
0: I get out of the car. I'm thinking it's got to be a small, because it's diced onions, right? I'm like, I'm just going to go on in and I'm going to finish my burger.
1: Oh, no. You went in the house and left the onion in the seat?
0: What? I didn't see it.
1: Oh.
0: I don't know where it went. I knew it went to the passenger side. It could have went in between. I don't know.
1: So you didn't even look, man.
0: I just left. I didn't think it was it's a tiny onion, I thought. It was a diced onion, Trey. It's not a ring.
1: Women.
0: It wasn't sliced.
1: It don't matter.
0: It was diced.
1: Oh, my.
0: I get in the car yesterday evening.
1: I know where you're going.
0: I get in the dang car. Once I get in the car, what happens?
1: Mm-mm.
0: Oof.
1: Yep.
0: Onion smell.
1: Yep.
0: This is the strongest diced piece of onion I have ever smelled. My car is on fire this morning.
1: Ew.
0: Still.
2: Yeah.
0: So this is yesterday evening. So now I'm on the phone with my husband, and while I'm talking to him, he goes, what is wrong with you? And I said, I'm looking under the seat. I'm looking for an onion. He said, what kind of onion? Is it a red onion, a yellow onion?
2: Onion?
0: I said, I don't know what it is. It's diced.
1: Uh-uh.
0: It was on my burger. And when I stopped him.
1: That's an encouraging husband. That's a good man, Savannah. What kind of onion?
0: Yeah.
1: Is it a red onion?
0: Yeah. A yellow onion? No.
1: Right.
0: It's a white onion? No. It's a diced onion. I can't find this one little diced onion, and it has lit this goddamn car up.
2: Oh,
0: I got a Jeep. The whole thing is lit up. So now I'm looking up under the seat in between. I cannot find this little piece
2: still
0: of
2: can't find.
0: I can't find it. I got in the car this morning. It's funky.
1: Yeah.
0: It's funky in my car.
1: Mm.
0: I swear to God, I cannot find the onion. So I told him, I said, I'm going to go get it detailed today. I got to go spend $100 to get my car detailed.
1: See?
0: So I get this onion smell about
1: that one,
0: it.
1: That one onion causing all this havoc. That's why you should have got it right when you got out the car. You should have set that burger down.
0: I guess I didn't, and I thought I would be able to find anything. One little dice was going to funk up my car like it did.
1: Yeah, them onions be strong, boy.
0: This must have been a fresh, organic onion or something.
1: Potent.
0: That they use.
1: Yeah.
0: This onion had to be organic. You know what? It was a mom and pop, so I should have known.
1: Oh, yeah, for
0: sure. So mom and pop are using real onions and stuff.
1: This ain't no McDonald's Burger King onion. Yeah.
0: No, this is a strong, real onion.
1: Mm.
0: Now, one that was, what's wrong?
2: Now my marijuana, senses are going off. So you made, a stop fast.
0: Uh huh.
2: And the onion went to your passenger
0: side. Yeah, the chili fell on my jeans, and then a piece of the onion flew
3: Irresponsible.
0: To the passenger side.
2: Damn, how that thing go to the right like that?
1: Shut up.
0: I don't know. I don't understand.
1: That must have been a hard stop.
2: Yeah, for real.
1: My God.
0: But there were so many onions on it too.
1: I can't do that. If I spill anything in my car, I don't care if it's a fry. Gonna get it out of there.
2: Yeah, me too.
1: As soon as I pull over, I'm on
0: well,
1: it.
0: Maybe, can you go down there right now and go to my car and help me? Maybe you can find this one piece of onion.
1: See, I got a weak stomach. I'll be done threw up in your car. You'd have even more of a mess to clean up. It's stinking here.
0: Y'all, I'm gonna tell you something. Y'all gotta stop. I'm gonna tell you where they probably got it. It was a mom and pop. They probably grew this onion themselves. See, y'all gotta stop with these gardens and these strong ass onions. I'm used to these fake ones they got in the store.
1: You know, I'm glad you didn't have nobody in your car with you. They would have said, "Damn, D.D. Musty."
0: Okay.
2: Yeah, yeah.
0: Not like Funyuns up in there.
1: Not like Funyuns in there.
0: Anyways, I'll let you know tomorrow what happens and whether or not the smell goes down.
1: Please.
0: All right. It's D.D. in the morning.

0: From the north side to the south side, from downtown to College Oaks, from Prion Lake to Washington Marion, Lake Charles. 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
1: Good morning, Dee Dee in the Morning. All right, listen, we're going to play our $1,000 minute game, all right? We definitely have cash here to give somebody here in just a moment. But in the meantime, according to this, they said 25% of workers say that we should get a paid day off to go do this. What is it?
2: To go to vote?
1: No. Nope.
3: Okay, that's very important, though.
1: But yeah, we do get time to get off, I think,
3: we
1: normally, yeah.
3: But we should get a
1: paid day off. Yeah,
3: to,
1: I get
3: to research and vote. Because it take a lot now.
1: Damn, he said research. I know that's
3: for real.
1: Right, Trey.
3: We get like 30 minutes. You know what I'm saying? Right. Our little lunch break or an hour, maybe. You know? Come on now.
1: All right, JJ?
4: A paid day off to go eat with your kids at school.
3: Oh, that's a good one.
1: That is.
3: Daddy-daughter day.
4: Yeah.
3: Mommy-daughter day.
1: No, y'all not going to get it. 25% of workers say we should get a paid day off to go car shopping.
3: Ooh.
1: I agree.
3: Yeah.
4: Car shopping?
3: That's a big purchase.
1: Yep. And phone shopping.
3: Why phone shopping?
1: It takes just as long to get a phone as it does a car. Y'all ever going to Apple? ATT store or you be standing in line now when you, oh my God.
3: Ooh, and they be wanting to talk,
1: right,
3: boy, when they cutting the phones on.
1: And all the paperwork and blah, blah, blah.
3: Yeah,
1: it's the same amount of time
4: to
1: buy a car.
4: Yeah, you gotta set it up and everything, God.
1: Yeah, I dread going in to get a new phone. That's the reason why I'm still stuck with an iPhone. I don't want to learn nothing.
3: Ain't gonna lie to you. You are 100% right on that one. I do think that you should get all day to buy a car, just because that's a really big purchase.
1: It really is. I agree.
3: Come on, it takes
1: all day.
3: Yeah.
4: Now, should you get that money if you don't buy the car that day, though?
3: Damn.
1: That's a good point. You better make sure then when you get that one day off, you buy the car.
4: You got to get it.
5: It's time to boss up with a bang. You got the answers. We got that bread. $1,000 all for you with the $1,000 mini game. Exclusively on Dee Dee in the Morning.
1: Hey, good morning. Is this Ophelia?
6: Yes.
1: Oh, I said it right. How you doing, Sophelia?
6: I'm good. How are you, Dee Dee?
1: I'm wonderful, girl. I'm just wonderful now.
3: That's a unique name.
1: Yes,
3: Sophelia.
1: It is. Yeah, who are you named after?
6: My mom named me. I don't think nobody in the family's name. She just came up with their unique name for me.
1: What's your mama's name, by the way?
6: Her name is Cecilia with the S.
3: Where you from, Sophelia?
6: I'm from Arkansas.
3: I can hear something. I knew I wasn't tripping. You got a real country twang to you now. You got that country twang. I thought it was gonna be Mississippi though. I ain't gonna lie to you.
4: Come on now.
3: Started from the
6: Arkansas.
4: Come on. Down the street though. we could.
6: Yeah.
3: Come on, Arkansas.
1: All right, let's spin this wheel and get you some extra cash. Here we go.
7: DG.
8: JJ from the SIP.
7: Trey G.
8: JJ from the SIP. $20 bonus.
4: Yeah, extra dub. I don't think you're going to need it. I think you're going to get this $1,000. You ready?
6: I hope so. I'm so
4: Don't be nervous.
3: You all right, mama. You all right.
4: Absolutely. Now, look, if you don't know the answer, please say pass. We got time. We're going to come back to it. Let's get this early morning money. On a scale of 1 to 10, how are you feeling this morning?
6: A 10.
4: There you go. Besides winning money, name something that will boost your mood.
6: Off day from work.
4: Hey, man. How many kids does Chris Brown have?
6: 3, 4.
4: There it is. What rapper's real name is Kiara Kendrell Cephas?
6: Mm-hmm. Pass.
4: Okay. If someone's birthday is December the 14th, what's their zodiac?
6: Sagittarius.
4: So, Liz, how old is President Trump?
6: 80.
4: Damn, yeah, good one. What is the capital of Rhode Island?
6: Rhode Island. Pass.
4: Okay, who on the morning show hosted a living room comedy show? Trey G or JJ?
6: JJ.
4: Trey
6: G.
4: There it is. What movie is this famous line from? Big Mama, your arm.
6: Soul food.
4: Spirit of work.
1: Big Mama, your arm.
4: That
1: was some acting, JJ.
4: Right, yeah, for that was pretty good one.
1: It really was. That was some really good
4: I dreamed
1: acting.
4: About fish last night. Shut up.
1: No, but go back to it. What was that line?
4: Big Mama, your arm.
1: All right, listen. Sophia, you got 7 out of 9. Y'all didn't get to 10. Here's what you missed, though. You did miss this one. What rapper's real name is Kiari Kentrell Cephas? Let me let JJ know. He had a hard time with that one.
4: Kiara, yeah.
1: That's an offset. What is the capital of Rhode Island? Providence.
4: Yep.
1: You got 7 out of the 9. You're going to get $10 every correct answer. We add up to $70. So in that extra 20, $90.
4: Hey, be thankful. Be thankful. Right, be thankful now.
1: $90. Do me a favor. Tell everybody the show that gave you a shot at $1,000.
6: Didi in the morning.

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5: Hey, it's Dee Dee in the morning, and we need to have a conversation about something, guys, okay? Mm. I don't know if anybody has heard this. Trey, you and JJ, have y'all heard what's going on in Atlanta? Has anybody heard what's going on in Atlanta when it came to the eviction filings?
8: No. What happened?
5: Everybody was talking about it yesterday. I saw it. They said from June 2025, just a year, from June 2025 to June 2026, mm-hmm. according to this, landlords filed 142,000 eviction cases in the Metro Atlanta area.
8: Ooh.
5: Damn. 142,047 evictions were, they said, in Fulton, DeKalb, Cobb, in Clayton counties and stuff, they were saying, yeah, the filings are court cases, but not completed evictions. But yeah, they were saying this is how many people they're trying to evict.
6: That's just filings.
5: Time. Just filings.
6: If that ain't a recession indicator, right. that show you that so many people across the country are having a really hard time just making ends meet.
5: Yeah. That's what they were saying.
6: Paying
5: y'all.
6: The biggest bills.
5: And so this is the other sad part, because it makes me think about when, you know, we have Ash Cash on the show
6: right.
5: on Mondays, right? With Money Maker Monday.
6: Yeah.
5: He said too, I mean, unfortunately, when you see this, they said there's going to be a lot of homes that are up for foreclosure.
6: Mm.
5: Right? And they were saying that this is where, if you had your money up, this is where you go in and buy the homes.
6: Right.
5: But then again, I don't know if you can when you have an interest rate at 8%.
6: Yeah.
5: Right? Yeah. So the interest rate is so high, a lot of people don't want to buy a home because it's too high. Did you see where they said that if you bought a house, let's say the house was, you know, a $200,000 house,
6: mm-hmm.
5: 5 years ago, your mortgage would have been, let's say, $1,400. Well, today, your mortgage is about
6: $4,000. Dang.
5: Because of the interest rates.
6: I will say this too, though. If you bought a house like years ago, let's say like 2014, and it was worth maybe $50,000 back then, now the value of that house probably has gone up because the housing market is so volatile now.
5: So are the taxes, though.
6: That's true, too.
5: Then you got to pay. Somebody told me we don't ever own our home. Did y'all hear that?
6: Yeah.
5: Has y'all ever heard that?
6: Them
5: they say that no matter what, like even if you paid your house off, if you don't pay your taxes on that house, they can come and take
6: still
5: it.
6: Take
5: so
6: it.
5: The house ain't never really yours.
6: I feel like though there's a realtor out there or like there's a lender or something that can give us some kind of like play, some kind of advice.
5: What do you mean?
6: Like on how to like avoid stuff like that happening. From like if you pay your house off and then all you have to do is pay the taxes, there's got to be some way around it to where you don't have to pay the taxes and you don't lose your house.
7: At least lose your house.
5: Well, I mean, I think it's of a certain age. I don't know, but then, you know, it's the same way they say with HOAs.
6: Mm.
5: If you get a house that has a homeowners association
6: mm-hmm.
5: fee and you get behind on your HOA fees, they can foreclose on your house.
6: Oh, hell no.
5: You know that,
6: really?
5: Right? They can take your house from you.
6: Damn.
5: Yeah, they can put a lien against you because you owe so much money in your HOA, which is stupid.
6: HOAs feel like they more hassle than what they worth. I ain't gonna lie to you.
5: Well, okay, I'll just say this. My mom lived in a neighborhood that had HOA, and I get why. Because in my neighborhood, we don't have one, but you'll go down the street and your neighbor will have about 7 cars parked on the lawn. But at an HOA, you can't do that.
6: But what business is it of yours? Yeah, I get that it makes your property values
5: right,
6: go down.
5: Right, there it is.
6: I understand that.
5: And then here's the other thing with my mom's HOA. One time I went over there in my old car. Remember my Keeping It Real mobile I was telling y'all about that
6: mm-hmm.
5: time?
6: Yep.
5: And it had a leak in it, an oil leak. My mama was so mad. Get that car from out in front of my house. They gonna find me. Cause they get mad. They don't like oil stains in neighborhoods either with HOAs. Yeah.
6: I get it, but they just
5: so
6: do
5: they
6: want to
5: keep
6: much.
5: Your they want to keep your neighborhood, you know, nice, and your property value stays up.
7: HOA, they'll complain about the smallest stuff.
6: Yes.
7: Man. I got a letter one time. They took a picture. Put your garbage can inside the garage. I'm like, damn.
5: This is my house.
7: It's my crib.
5: You're
7: going to tell me what to do?
6: Oh, facts. Yeah. Just
7: cut that
6: far.
7: Tree down.
5: Well, yeah. I'm telling y'all, it's about to get even worse, though. It's about to get even worse, though. Shouts out, and I feel really bad for all of those in the metro Atlanta area. 142,000 eviction fines.
6: We ought to get just one big house and all live together. Come on, let's do it.
5: No.
7: All right. Trey, me and
5: hold
7: you,
5: up.
7: Man,
5: hold
7: we'll have a ball. But
5: stop,
7: this
5: you
7: girl
5: lying.
7: Here, this
5: you,
7: girl
5: hold
7: right
5: on
7: here,
5: a second. JJ lying. We were going to do an Airbnb and go to some coastal town, but JJ said, I can't be in the house with y'all. I need my own bathroom.
7: What's wrong with having a house that got an extra bathroom that I can use on my own?
5: I got 10 bathrooms. I mean, I could all day.
7: I only have to be 10, but 9 to be fine.
5: Okay. All right, y'all. It's Dee Dee in the morning.

Lake Charles. You got somewhere to be? Somebody to see? And a whole lot of day ahead. So let's get this morning started right. It's Dee Dee in the Morning on KZWA Live 104.9.

0: All right, it's Didi in the morning. Guys, we got to get right to the hot topics. Our last look at our hot topics. Before I get into it, you know you have 19 days. You have 19 days to actually join us on the One Voyage cruise.
1: Mm.
0: 19 days. Y'all better hurry up. You'll be on this cruise with us. We'll be having us a good time.
1: Mm-hmm.
0: Hanging out. You're going to be mad when you hear all about it. We'll be broadcasting live on it with all the celebs. You're going to be like, dang it, we should have gone.
2: Yeah.
0: And you know you can do it. You know you can.
2: Yeah. You got 19 days to get your outfits together, too,
0: sure
2: now.
0: Do.
2: Yeah.
0: And you better do it now because, again, the holidays coming up. You're going to spend all your money on other people and all them kids. You better do something for yourself, all right?
2: Speak on it.
0: 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Let's get into the hot topics. Did y'all hear what's going on with Kevin Hart now? Kevin Hart's former assistant. Uh-oh. It's a legal battle. We got to tell you about it. Here we go.
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0: Before we get into what's going on with Kevin Hart, I'm hearing rumors that Didi could be getting out. Have y'all heard that?
2: I did. There was a post that came out yesterday. Shout out to the bitch gossip. But they were saying that Diddy's trial, his conviction could be overturned, basically, and he would be released as early as today, is what the report said when it came out yesterday.
0: Mm.
2: Now, it hasn't been confirmed or anything like that, but the person who reported it was a court reporter that was super close to the Diddy case when it was going on, you know?
0: Okay, yeah. Okay.
2: And she said the conviction was overturned and he could be released today, but
0: we ain't heard nothing.
2: Yet.
0: We ain't heard nothing concrete on that or official. The other thing we got to talk about, Kevin Hart's former assistant, I can't believe this is still going on.
2: I saw that.
0: Okay, so Kevin Hart's former assistant wants the woman who was involved in his sex tape controversy to testify in their legal battle.
2: Mm.
0: So the former assistant, I didn't realize, y'all, this happened back in 2017.
1: Oh, wow.
0: Kevin Hart had that sex tape controversy.
2: I remember.
0: And I remember, I didn't realize that the girl in the sex tape had sued Kevin Hart for $60 million in 2019.
2: Mm.
0: The girl in the sex tape, she alleged she was recorded having sex with him without her consent. I didn't know that.
2: Oh, wow.
0: Now, here's the deal. Kevin Hart now is going after his former assistant. You know, he sued his former assistant after accusing her of violating a non-disclosure agreement
2: mm-hmm.
0: by discussing details of his personal life in interviews.
2: Right.
0: She now is arguing that Kevin Hart failed to fulfill certain obligations under the agreement and contends that the deal is therefore void.
2: Mm.
0: Since he didn't do his part, she's like, this thing is null and void.
2: Yeah. I don't know if that's how it works.
0: No, either.
2: I don't think that's how it works, baby. I think once you sign that paper, you got to keep your mouth closed.
0: She says, by the way, Kevin Hart is saying that his former assistant has damaged his reputation by publicly discussing private matters. She says, no, not necessarily. She said your reputation had already been affected by previous controversies.
2: Mm. Damn.
0: Pointing to the sex tape scandal. And then I guess that car, remember that car situation that happened with him?
2: I remember that. Yeah. Mm-hmm. I wonder, is this the same assistant that sat down with Tasha K?
0: I think Maisha?
2: Yeah.
0: Maisha Shakes.
2: One of them sat down with Tasha K at one point. So what if it's the same one?
0: I don't know. And then finally, guys, we got to talk about this. They say we lost a great, right?
2: Yeah. Titan in the music game.
0: Freddie Jackson, man, at the age of 70.
2: Mm. You

0: hits, huh?
1: Yes, it did.
2: Yeah, what is
0: wow.
2: That
0: like? That's wow.
1: I'm going to put Rock Me Tonight in my playlist okay. right now. I all like right. that. That sounds good. Damn,
0: man. Man. That's sad. Freddie Jackson at the age of 70.
3: Man. Rest in peace, man.
1: His impact could be felt forever, though.
3: Oh, yeah, for sure.
1: Those songs came out in what? Like probably the 80s or? Yeah. And they
3: low
1: still,
3: 80s, mid 80s or something like that.
1: Resonate to this day?
3: Yeah. Freddie one of them had them songs that make you want to go on the dance floor.
0: All
3: baby.
0: Right. Hey, listen. Coming up, we're going to shut the show down next. It's the DD in the morning.
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5: All right. Hey, we're done. The show is over. Trey G, what you remember? What you learned today?
6: We learned that Jeffrey, a.k.a. Young Thug, he said he plans to release an R&B album coming out really soon. He's going to compete with Mary J. Blige when he do it.
5: All right. What about you, JJ?
7: And I learned there was a lady in Milwaukee, man, acting like she was a substitute teacher.
5: Oh, my God.
7: And them kids got rid of her immediately.
5: Yeah, by third quarter.
7: Yeah, by
5: third period, they were like,
7: period.
5: We don't like her. Let me see. We also found out New York statewide measles emergency. We saw that,
6: uh-oh,
5: right? Also, we found out that Drake said he is not the father of Keisha Shantae's baby.
6: Mm-hmm.
5: He was like, I am not the father. Please stop.
6: I ain't
5: stop
6: the pappy.
5: It. Right, right. And then the other thing that we found out about a 67-year-old woman this morning who got mad and got drunk and got in front of the courthouse and just started doing donuts in her car.
7: Rise fellas.
5: Yep, that was it. Tomorrow on the show, get ready. We got a dope discussion for you. We got cash, laughs, and more. So make sure you meet us right back here on Dee Dee in the Morning.

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0: 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Hey, good morning. What's going on, Southwest Louisiana, and those of you listening thereabout? I'm your boy, Lavert, the bass man, and I am so excited to be with you wherever you may be today. Look, we got a whole bunch of things to talk about. Your president actually said it would be okay to bomb two of America's cities. If Iran bombed them, he said that would be okay. And now his cronies are backpedaling, saying that's not exactly what he meant. So we'll talk about what he meant, how he said it, and all that coming up a little bit later in the show. But right now, I do want to take some time out to take care of you. You got a birthday? Anniversary? Request? I don't know. Maybe you want to be like Miss Ernestine Guillory with her good cooking behind and hear your name mentioned across the airwaves. Whatever it is, give me a call at 337-491-0966. I can't wait to hear what you've got to say. Now, it is Way Back Wednesday here at KZWA, and just the other day, Freddie Jackson died. So right now, we're going to take some time out of our day to remember Freddie Jackson one more again. With You Are My Lady.

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That's my favorite pastor, Al Green, with I'm Still in Love with You. I'm your boy, Levert the Bassman, and it's time for the...

Deanna Tizanoff, Willie Darpin, Shanna White, Edward Cato, Isaiah Clark, Andrew Daniels, and Zenaida Allen. Happy birthday, everybody. You also happen to share your birthday with singer Toni Braxton. She turns 59. Simon Cowell turns 67. Actor Louis Capaldi turns 30. And Flying Lotus, DJ, rapper, and just all-around musical genius, he turns 43 years old today. Happy birthday, everybody. So what about you? You got a birthday? Anniversary? Request? I don't know, maybe you want to be like Carla and Monica and hear your name into across the airwaves. Whatever it is, give me a call at 337-491-0966. I can't wait to hear what you've got to say. And from us here at KZWA and David Sylvester, we want to wish you and yours a very special happy birthday. Hey.

0: 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This your boy, Harold Gilbert. Be sure to catch me every Saturday morning from 9 a.m. to 2 p.m. I will be doing my thing on the Zydeco Express. 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

KZWA 104.9. That is Mary J. Blige with Just Fine. Going out to the dynamic duo, Carla and Melissa. Carla listening all the way from Houston, I want to say. And Melissa right here in Lake Charles. Thank y'all for tuning in. We sure appreciate you. I'm your boy, Levert the Bassman, and it's time for me to let you know about your local weather. It's about 10:30 in the morning, 82 degrees outside, and that sun is outside feeling good as that cool breeze slightly whispers into your ear. I like that. Now, a lower humidity, that's going to make it feel even more comfortable, and it's going to be the perfect time to head outdoors and enjoy the sunshine and a nice quiet pattern. Although headed throughout the afternoon, temperatures will quickly warm thanks to the sunshine, and we'll be headed back into the lower 90s. Now rain chances remain minimal as well, with lower expected through Thursday before some slightly better moisture arrives for Friday and into the weekend. And what am I talking about? Well, I'm talking about Isaiah. That's right. Tropical storm Isaiah has formed and looks ready to take off. It's expected a rapid strengthening phase to begin shortly, and the storm may be near major hurricane status over the central Gulf by Thursday. I'm Levert the Bassman, and that's your local weather. 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At around a quarter before the hour, I'll be back to let you know everything going on in the world around you. But right now, this one goes out to Becky with the good hair. It's EJ Jones with Need It Bad on KZWA 104.9.

0: KZWA 104.9. That is Tyrone Davis with Are You Serious? Going out to the grave digger this Way Back Wednesday. I'm your boy, Lavert the Bassman. It is 10:44. That means it's time for me to let you know about everything going on in the world around you. Starting here in the city of Lake Charles, Louisiana. Two people are dead in two separate crashes in Calcasieu Parish, according to the state police. One person is dead in a crash on I-10 near Sulphur. And here in the city of Lake Charles, an 84-year-old man was arrested for creating and selling explosives out of his home. He's 84-year-old John W. Sinkankas. Yeah, that happened. Meanwhile, across the country, U.S. military... Well, actually, across the pond in Japan, U.S. military in Okinawa, Japan is pausing all operations for 2 days, restricting the ability of troops to leave their base and ordering training. You can't leave the base. You got to stay there and get trained because a Marine was arrested on suspicion of killing a Japanese local. Meanwhile, in Germany, their former intelligence chief, August Hanningen, well, he's been arrested on suspicion of espionage, attempted treason, and passing state secrets to a foreign intelligence service. He's 80 years old, and he's led the BND Foreign Intelligence Agency from 1998 to 2005 before becoming a senior official in their interior ministry. Germany is proving yet again that you can hold people accountable for committing treason, espionage, and selling secrets to foreign intelligence services. That's something America can learn to do. I'm your boy, Lavert the Bassman, and that's what's going on in the world around you. Stay tuned to Live 104.9 KZWA at around 11:20. We'll have the question of the day.
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That is Coco Jones with Love a Girl. I like that. 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At around 11:20, we'll have the question of the day. But right now, it's El Mean with Damage Control.

0: 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I can't wait to hear what you've got to say. Question of the day. What do you think your younger self would love most about who you are today? Huh? What do you think your myself would love that I play music for a living? I really do. When I was younger, I wanted to be a marine biologist, and I thought I would graduate college by the age of 12. None of those things happened, but I always had a unique love for music, and now I think my 5-year-old self would look at me and be proud that I play music. I put smiles on people's faces. I do my best to make someone smile, at least one person smile a day, and I've become the person who would have protected me as a child. I really do think that's what my younger self would think about me. I think my younger self would be proud of me. I do. That's mine. What's yours? What do you think your younger self would love most about who you've become today? 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

0: KZWA 104.9. That is MJ with Pretty Woman. I like that. And that goes out to all you pretty women out there. I'm your boy, Levert the Bassman. It is 11:45, and I figured it's... Wait a minute. Hold on. Wait. 11:46 on the dot. I love it when that happens. Let's go. Would love most about who you are today, huh? What do you think your younger self would love most about who you become today? These come to us from online. This one says, young me would be amazed that I got to see all the cool bands. While this one says that I learned to say no even while being pressured to please others. This one says, I think I've gotten a lot more silly since I've gotten older. And I think my younger self would find me funny and a pleasure to be around. While this one says, I made it through the tough times and came out stronger from it and that I am able to support myself. This one says how informed I am and that I turned all my love into me. And this one says that I'm not afraid anymore to take chances. And finally, this one says my younger self would be proud that I learned to bob and weave all my mama's belt. I survived every A whipping I got. About who you've become today. Give me a call at 337-491-0966. 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Look for Levert the Bassman and you can answer me right down there in the comments section below. I can't wait to hear what you've got to say. And don't forget, at the top of the hour, that's the All Request Lunch Hour, where I'll play what you say.
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KZWA 104.9. That was a Cougars anthem by October London. I'm your boy Levert the Bassman, and you just stepped into the beginning of the All Request Lunch Hour, brought to you by the Foundation House, located at 720 Enterprise Boulevard. 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You hear me? Smothered ribs, meatball stew, fried pork chops, garfish, catfish, rice and gravy, mustard greens, red beans, yams, mac and cheese, green beans, corn, and potato salad. 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

0: 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I'm your boy, LaVert the Bassman, and we got less than 45 minutes left in the All Request Lunch Hour, brought to you by the Foundation House. 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

0: 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That is Player. I mean, 112 with Player. Y'all pray for me. I got caught up in the moment. That's a good. The Bassman, we got less than 15 minutes left in the All Request Lunch Hour, brought to you by the Foundation House. They're located at 720 Enterprise Boulevard, open Monday through Friday from 11 a.m. to 2 p.m. And on the menu today, Eddie Earl said they got smothered turkey necks, smothered ribs, meatball stew, fried pork chops, garfish, catfish, rice and gravy, mustard greens, red beans, yams, mac and cheese, green beans, corn, and potato salad. If any of that sounds any kind of good to you, head on over to the Foundation House. 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

KZWA 104.9. That's Al Green with Love and Happiness. Hey, I like that. I'm your boy, Levert the Bassman, and right now it's Way Back Wednesday, so we about to party in 1972. Now, the year 1972 was special because it marked a major shift in Cold War diplomacy. It birthed iconic cultural milestones and included two extra leap seconds, making it one of the longest years in history. And while all that was going on, a suave, top-rung New York City drug dealer, well, he decided that he wanted to get out of his dangerous work. And he decided that he was going to do that with his friend Eddie. He devised a scheme that would allow him to make a big deal and then retire. And when a desperate street dealer informs the police of his activities, well, he's forced into an uncomfortable arrangement with corrupt narcotics officers. Setting his plan in motion, he aims to both leave the business and stick it to the man. Even after his friend Freddie dies. What am I talking about? Well, I'm talking about the movie Superfly. It was one of the hottest movies that year, and this song was burning up the airwaves.

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0: pass the peas, pass the peas, pass the peas. Hey, pass the peas, pass the peas. KGWA 104.9, that is the JBs with Pass the Peas. A throwback, a way back from 1972. On this Way Back Wednesday. So what was it like to live in 1972? Well, in 1972, then President Richard Nixon, he was the first president to travel to Beijing. He did that in February of 1972, ending a 25 years of isolation between the United States and China. He met Mao Zedong, and them two became close friends, I guess one could say. Kind of like our current president and Xi Jinping. They too are friends. And just like 2026, 1972 had its own presidential scandal. I'm talking about Watergate. Five men were arrested for breaking into the Democratic National Committee headquarters. And while that... you really can't get mad at it. And then, well, no, you can get mad at that. And, I lost my train of thought. Somebody called and I had to stop the phone. Stay tuned.
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2: 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Also on the show, we got Sweet Lisa, Easy Harper, and of course, DJ Fly. Yo, it's gonna be off the chain, man. 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

one thing the 70s was going to do. 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

0: KZWA 104.9. That's Bobby Womack with Across 110th Street. A way back on this way back Wednesday from 1972, 54 years ago. I'm your boy LaVert the Bassman. And just like 1972 was defined by intense divisions over civil rights, the Vietnam War, and counterculture, well, 2026 is marked by pretty much the same thing. We are having divisions over civil rights, but now instead of calling it civil rights, we call it DEI. Just like there were protests against the Vietnam War in 1972, we're protesting against the war in Iran. And there's counterculture going on in both 1972 and 2026. And voters in both eras have expressed a deep desire just for a sense of normalcy. Give us something normal, something practical, some practical solutions. That's what people were looking for in 1972, and we're still looking for it here in 2026. And in 1972, well, the United States was navigating the tail end of the Vietnam War and shifts in global alliances. And just like in 1972, in 2026, we're still navigating, I don't know if it's the tail end of the war in Iran, but we navigating it. And there are great shifts in our global alliances. Many countries that we considered allies are what we now treat them like enemies. And we're isolating ourselves from the rest of the world. Come back in a few more moments and I'm going to tell you a little bit more how 1972 is a lot like 2026. All I need you to do is think about it for a second. Ain't that right, Lynn Collins? Hey.
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KZWA 104.9, that is Warp. Why can't we be friends on this Way Back Wednesday? I'm your boy, Lavert the Bassman, and I got a friend of mine in the studio with me. And we've been talking about comparisons between the early 1970s and 2026 and how things, as much as things change, they tend to stay the same. Like, just like in the 1970s, they were wrestling with stagflation, energy shocks, and government spending debates. And we seem to be doing the same thing in 2026. So I got a friend of mine in here to help me come to a better understanding of this. So ladies and gentlemen, boys and girls, and those of you somewhere thereabout, put your hands together.

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1: Already.
0: So what's going on in DeRidder?
1: Oh, man, we got a lot of great things happening.
0: Tell us a little bit.
1: Well, I don't even know where to start. We have Seven Brew Coffee just opened up a few weeks ago. Seven Brew Coffee. It's a fast food / coffee service, drive through.
0: Ooh.
1: Very fast, very high quality coffee, energy drinks. They have pastries. The service is off the chain. The music is in the parking lot. You pull in, you're dancing, you're having a great time.
0: Oh.
1: Yeah, with a great product. So they're there. Of course, you guys know we have Golden Hooks there as well.
0: Yeah.
1: They're doing great business. We have about 40 housing units that'll be open. Affordable housing units opening up in December.
0: Mm-hmm.
1: So people have a place to stay, a good place to stay. And, man, we're just rolling, man. We got a lot going on.
0: Nice. I'm so glad that so many great things are happening in the city of DeRidder. My sister lives out there.
1: Okay.
0: So I love it when she has things to do. Speaking of DeRidder, you are the mayor of DeRidder, right?
1: Correct.
0: Tell us about the state of the union for the city of DeRidder at this moment, if you will.
1: Okay, so we just finished out our budget, closed out budget, and it's looking pretty good. We had a few issues with our utilities, and we got those squared away. So right now, DeRidder is looking real, very, very good.
0: Mm-hmm.
1: I would say we're one of the fastest growing communities our size in Southwest Louisiana.
0: But
1: I know we're very motivated, and we're knocking on doors.
0: Yeah.
1: Excellent relationship at Fort Polk. General Curl will be leaving Fort Polk soon, do a change of command there in a couple of days. Our hospital emergency center there is expanded, probably 2,600 more additional feet. We'll actually be celebrating that on tomorrow.
0: Nice.
1: So we just keep moving, man. We have a lot going on. All of our parks are improved.
0: Yeah.
1: Another walk.
0: Y'all do have nice parks out there.
1: Yeah, we do, man, because of good people.
0: Yeah.
1: We have a municipal pool there that's actually throughout the summer it's maxed out every day, so we plan to caveat off that with a big water park soon out there in DeRidder.
0: Sweet.
1: Lazy River, big rides, you know, give everybody something to do.
0: Okay, let me ask you this. What are your thoughts on these data centers that are supposed to be popping up across Southwest Louisiana?
1: Now I'll tell
0: you, any of them knocking on your door?
1: Well, it's out there. That's a mention. Some people are curious, you know, they're curious about our area,
0: right?
1: What we can offer. But I heard a lot of things about the data centers, and I flew out to Des Moines, Iowa, along with some other representatives here to actually go put eyes on the objective. I wanted to go see if what I was hearing was true. And when we pulled up, I heard they were very noisy. Well,
0: yeah. I was about to ask you, what were you hearing?
1: They were not noisy.
0: Okay.
1: Our bus was actually louder than the data center. I heard that they're very bright and lights and all that stuff at night.
0: Mm-hmm.
1: Not so. They actually put huge walls around them, so it looked like a warehouse.
0: Mm-hmm.
1: They were manicured. The properties were all manicured. The roads were solid concrete roads with number 5 rebar in them, capable of holding massive amounts of weight.
0: Ooh.
1: They improved the sidewalks and walking trails in those areas, donated millions of dollars to the community, build their own water tower, and then pay the city for the water that the city supplies. So they built the water tower, gave it to the city, and the city supplies the water, and they reimburse the city.
0: Oh, cool.
1: So
0: I was getting ready to ask you, because
1: yeah,
0: if they're building centers out here and we got to pay for it coming out of our own pocket with our own for water and electricity, that's a little bit ridiculous in my opinion.
1: Yeah, I think initially what happened was when they did the first few, no one knew how to negotiate those type deals.
0: Mm-hmm.
1: So a business doing business, of course, they're going to do, you know, the best business for themselves. But here, we'd have the opportunity to have in conversation, build your own invest in your own water supply system, invest in your own power plant. Show us your plan, how you plan to dispose of the used water that you use,
0: right?
1: And how many gallons do you use per day, and so forth. So we can get all those questions ahead of the cart. So when they do come, they'll understand our expectation. Because our expectation, of course, is to make sure the citizens are okay, our drinking water is okay.
0: Right.
1: And we're in a green environment. And I believe right now those guys are capable of doing that.
0: I always have issues with that, because Lake Charles is known as a sacrifice. Well, Southwest Louisiana, we're known as a sacrifice zone. And for those who don't know what that is, that means your life can be sacrificed so long as industry survives. So they're not really looking out for our best interest. We're also known as the mouth of Cancer Alley. So we have 1 to 3 times higher rates of cancer than anywhere else in the country. And then you go from here to Baton Rouge, it increases. And then from Baton Rouge to New Orleans, it's the highest rates anywhere in this country. So with that,

0: anywhere in this country. So with that in mind, how are these data centers going to affect our health? Do you know?
1: So as of right now, from the studies that I've looked at, they're not giving off radiology.
0: Mm-hmm.
1: They're not putting anything into our water system that could harm us. They are using water.
0: Mm-hmm.
1: But again, when they come talk to me, I need to know, how do you plan to dispose of it responsibly?
0: Right.
1: How will you responsibly dispose of the water that you've used? If they can answer all those questions and convince us that it will be safe, then I'm on board. But any of those questions would warrant concern for me.
0: Right, especially the emissions.
1: Especially.
0: Right, because we got the petrochemical plants here that are literally spewing out things that you can see them coalesce into the clouds and then come down and rain on our bodies. So if they're getting data centers, they're going to be doing the same. Do we really need that?
1: Well, the data centers doesn't dispense anything into the air.
0: Really?
1: No.
0: Okay.
1: Yeah. They don't do that.
0: So, okay.
1: Yeah. It's just the water cools off all the equipment and it circles. They're going to loop. Well, the plan is that they loop the water to recycle the water. Then after they recycle the water for an extended period of time, then they have to dispose of that water.
0: Okay.
1: And that's when, as we discussed, they'll probably take it to the Gulf of Mexico if that's something that's green, something that's environmentally safe.
0: Okay, well, I'm going to contact them because I got questions that they need to answer because I'm curious.
1: Well, at the end of the day, you live here. This is your home.
0: I do.
1: You should have questions.
0: And born and raised.
1: And they should be there ready to respond to those questions because at the end of the day, you have vested interests.
0: Right. Because it's our bodies, it's our health that they're going to be affecting adversely or positively.
1: Right.
0: So we need to know what you're doing, what's going on. Is it going to raise our taxes? Are we going to have to pay for your energy costs, your water costs? And if not, how much are we getting? What are you paying in taxes? And how are you benefiting the community that you're moving into? I have questions about that, and I'm curious.
1: Well, I think those are very valid questions and should be answered by whoever decides that they want to come over.
0: Right.
1: But I believe in town halls. I think we should have a town hall and everyone ask their questions and get qualified, quantified answers.
0: Speaking of, when's your next town hall?
1: I don't know. I may have one tomorrow. I may just pick up my phone. Green Acres with Magnolia Water. I'm very concerned about that area. That is an area that houses about 1,100 citizens of DeRidder. With privately owned water system, Magnolia Water, and the water is not to par. Their water is cut off almost every weekend. And it's just not right for them to go through this. And the price of the water has increased like 3 or 4 times in the past year.
0: Right.
1: And it's nothing that they can do about it because this one area is isolated for this privately owned company. So the city, although we have a tap where we can give them water,
0: mm-hmm.
1: the city is unauthorized to provide water to a private entity.
0: Oh.
1: That Magnolia is a private entity, but they're the barrier between myself and my citizens. So my objective is to, which I've already done, contact Magnolia
0: mm-hmm.
1: and work out a deal to where we can assume those water rights. And we're working on that, but it's a process. But it should have happened years ago.
0: I agree.
1: You know, it's just something else that fell on our plate, but we're going to fix it.
0: Yeah. Okay. Well, before I let you go, cause I ain't trying to keep you, you look busy and we ain't fed you yet and we're going to try to get you to eat. What's one thing you want people to take with them for the rest of their lives? If they don't remember anything you've said today, what's one thing you really want them to take with them?
1: First of all, and I'm thankful for you asking that.
0: No, you're welcome.
1: Because I think that everybody should have an impact statement. When I walk away, this is what I want you to remember from this conversation. I recognize that I'm the first black mayor of the city of DeRidder.
0: You better know it.
1: I recognize that it comes with a lot of challenges.
0: Mm-hmm.
1: I get it. More in the interim, as of right now, most important is that I do a great job.
0: Yeah.
1: For every citizen in the city of DeRidder.
0: Yeah.
1: With that comes morals, values, and ethics, comes high standards. And I just want the city of DeRidder to know, and anyone that comes to the city of DeRidder to know, that you have excellent leadership right now that takes our jobs very serious.
0: Right.
1: I just hired a retired command sergeant major who commanded 2 divisions, one in Iraq, one in Afghanistan, 31 years of service. His
0: mm-hmm.
1: wife did 25 years of service, and he's my number 2. And I hired him for leadership. I wanted him to teach the lowest level how to be responsible and how to be a great leader, the
0: mm-hmm.
1: lowest level. And also

0: work it down from the top, how you treat people, how you conduct yourself in the presence of people.
1: Right.
0: Treat people the way you want to be. The same old basics. Treat people the way you want to be treated. It's okay to speak. If they don't speak, that's okay. You spoke. And, you know, so with those core values and those, this is how we plan to move forward. So I would just say, hey, we're making history. We got to keep it going.
1: Truly. What is it like being the first black mayor of DeRidder? Because we both know what it's like to navigate a white world in brown skin. We know what that feels like as men. But I don't know what it's like to be a mayor of an entire city who half may love you and half may hate you simply because you are who you are. What is that like?
0: Target.
1: Yeah. Say it again for the people in the back who missed it.
0: Target.
1: Would you like to elaborate?
0: I've had over 116 requests for records.
1: Wow.
0: Since I've been in office. 116.
1: Wow.
0: And they start out with from the day I took office to a certain period of time, everything from my text messages to my phone calls to my emails to who I emailed, contractors, and they over 116. If you could imagine.
1: Yeah. Trying to make sure you weren't born in Kenya.
0: How much, yeah, but how much time that takes.
1: Yeah.
0: I've had 4 ethics violations accused against me since I've been in office, and I've been there for 1 year and approximately 5 months now.
1: Dang.
0: So I asked a few people, man, have you ever heard of anyone having this many? I was like, man, you can take all the mayors that we've ever had.
1: Right.
0: Put them all together, and I have twice as many inquiries.
1: Including that last one that just got.
0: Yeah, including the last one. But my point is, I go into office every day expecting.
1: Yeah.
0: So I'm prepared every day. But we keep moving.
1: Well, thank you for being twice as good and working twice as hard and still being considered half as good as that last one, man. We appreciate you.
0: Appreciate you.
1: You're welcome. Ladies and gentlemen, my favorite mayor. 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

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That is Nipper with Bittersweet. I'm your boy, Levert the Bassman, and I want to give a special shout out to one of my favorite people, Mr. Brother Pastor Michael D. Harris, the first black mayor of DeRidder. Not only that, he's a U.S. Army veteran, a local pastor, and of course, he's the very first black mayor in the history of the city of DeRidder, and he came by to stop to talk to little old me. Oh, I feel good. Look, stay tuned to 104.9 KZWA. Coming up in just a few moments, we're going to talk about some things, but I got to let you know, this is going down Saturday, October 10th at 11 a.m. It's the Lake Charles Boston Alumni Parade. Hey, if you went to LCB, who your mama with? LCB. We need you out there. 8 a.m., the lineup at the Cougar Stadium starts. The parade starts at 11 a.m. If you have a car, you walk in, you got a truck, or you got a group, it's $40. 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This next one goes out to the mayor of DeRidder, Mr. Harris, the Honorable Mr. Harris. We appreciate you, Doc. Thank you so much for listening.

0: Live 104.9. That's Victoria Monet and Lucky Day with Maybe. I'm your boy, Levert the Bassman, and I gotta let you know what's going on this coming up weekend. Now, Gamma Lambda Sigma Philo affiliates of Sigma Gamma Rho Sorority Incorporated, well, they're hosting a women's wellness event called Balance and Beautiful, Caring for the Whole You. It's a woman's wellness event focused on health, beauty, and self-care from the inside out. It's happening October 10th, 2026. It's free and refreshing, going on from 1 p.m. to 3 p.m. at the Calcasieu Parish Library, located at 301 West Claude Street in Lake Charles, Louisiana. They're focusing on sisterhood, service, scholarship, and Philo women. If that sounds good to you, be there. Or B Square. And not only that, Go DJ's Global and Loke and Lounge 2027. Lord, I can't read today, Jesus. I just had the mayor in here and now I sound like I can't read. Is Go DJ's Global and Lounge 2727 presents That's My Jam. 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

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That is Bob Marley and the Wailers with Satisfy My Soul on this Way Back Wednesday. A way back from 1978. That sounds so good. We had a request for David J. Better Than Yesterday, but I couldn't. We don't have it in the system. Sorry about that. I couldn't play it. But I'm your boy, Levert the Bassman. It is 90 degrees outside, partly cloudy skies, and 2:44 in the afternoon. That means our time together has very quickly come to an end, and we had fun today. But you know, I never like to leave you without speaking something positive in your life. And with that in mind, I want to remind you of just a few things that I learned from Denzel Washington. He's 72 years old this year. And with that came a lot of wisdom. One of the things that he said is he said, in your greatest moment, be careful. Because that's when the devil will come for you. He also said your own family is going to be the ones that talk about you when you're in the process of breaking all of their general curses. This walk, he says, ain't for the weak. And then he says, always be thankful for the bad things in life because they open your eyes to see the good things that you weren't paying attention to before. And finally, Denzel Washington said, man can give you awards, but it's God who gives you the rewards. Hey, I felt that in my shanana. Now, if nobody told you today, let me be one of the first. I love you. I love you on purpose, and I mean it. And like Denzel said, family may understand you while you're trying to break patterns that existed for generations. Success can attract problems you never saw coming. And pain can expose blessings you once overlooked. But once you pay attention to the things that you've been hiding yourself to, you begin to grow in ways you never thought possible. All the pieces of you that you pushed aside to make other people comfortable, go find them. Bring those pieces back to you. Become whole. Be at peace with who you are, just as you are, where you are, however you are. Okay? I love you. I love you on purpose. And I mean it. 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

0: What's up, ladies and gents? 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Also on the show, we got Sweet Lisa, Easy Harper, and of course, DJ Fly. 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
1: Today's scripture is John chapter 10, verse 10. Jesus says, "The thief comes only in order to steal, to kill, and to destroy. 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God is in the business of life. Anything in your life that's subtracting from you, that's not God. 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And Jesus makes it very clear. The ultimate goal is to get you to your destiny, for you to fulfill your purpose. That is the fulfilled life in God. I'm encouraging you to make this your declaration in life. 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

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That's when I knew that your heart was starring. 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

0: 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This your boy, Harold Gilbert. 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
3: 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My favorite scripture is Jeremiah 29:11. For I know the plans I have for you, declares the Lord, plans to prosper you and not harm you, plans to give you hope and a future. If you need a lawyer for any reason, call me at 337-429-7468. That's 337-429-7468. 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